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0: 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From the praying mamas. To the praising mamas.
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14: A better life with Dr. Sanjay Gupta.
15: In recent years, scientists have really dialed up the urgency to understand PFAS. Sometimes referred to as forever chemicals because of how long they take to break down. The latest study found these chemicals may be aging men in their 50s and 60s a bit faster than men who are younger or older or women of any age. Experts we talked to said the accumulation of PFAS may lower testosterone levels in men, impair sperm quality, and increase risks of testicular and kidney cancer. Women, it seems, just seem to be able to clear PFAS faster. Now, whether you're a man or a woman, trying to limit your exposure is a great idea. Three ways to do that. Filter your drinking water. Don't use non-stick cookware like Teflon, and avoid fast food packaging, which are sometimes coated with these chemicals. I'm Dr. Sanjay Gupta, helping you live a better life.

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0: 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Nobody, I mean nobody, does it like us.

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11: You and I have never met, but I'm willing to bet that there is something you would like to do, but you feel like you can't. That it's too hard, that you don't deserve it. A colleague of mine recently told me about this new book called Brave Shift, 30 Mindset Changes to Transform Your Life. It's written by a woman named Michelle Carrer. Carrer says the one thing most people forget when they set a goal is to attach a reason to it. Having that reason is big, because when you don't want to do something that's necessary to reach your goal, you can go back to your reason to find the motivation you need. Try to frame your goal as something you want to achieve, as opposed to being a bad part of yourself that you want to change. That will make you more likely to succeed, as will asking for help. All of us need it, and it makes people feel good to help you achieve your goals. I'm Dr. Sanjay Gupta, helping you live a better life.
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Hallelujah. Every day will be like Sunday. Huh? How many of y'all know it's going to be all right after a while? 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Oh!

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10: Sometimes you can tell a lot about what someone wants to do offline by looking at what they do online. Let me tell you about Pinterest's first parenting trend report. Pinterest is a huge platform. They have 600 million monthly users, 80 billion searches per month. The report found a shift from the iPad kid era to now, when parents are actually more interested in real-world adventures and hands-on activities. The Global Trends and Insights lead at Pinterest told us, families are thoughtfully designing childhoods rooted in creativity, intention, and meaningful experiences. One psychologist we spoke to said he sees this as a reflection of parents' desire to build core capacities in their children: resilience, curiosity, self-regulation, empathy. These things don't grow automatically, but are built through lived experience. I'm Dr. Sanjay Gupta, helping you live a better life.

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4: A better life with Dr. Sanjay Gupta.
5: In recent years, scientists have really dialed up the urgency to understand PFAS, sometimes referred to as forever chemicals because of how long they take to break down. The latest study found these chemicals may be aging men in their 50s and 60s a bit faster than men who are younger or older or women of any age. Experts we talked to said the accumulation of PFAS may lower testosterone levels in men, impair sperm quality, and increase risks of testicular and kidney cancer. Women, it seems, just seem to be able to clear PFAS faster. Now, whether you're a man or a woman, trying to limit your exposure is a great idea. Three ways to do that. Filter your drinking water. Don't use non-stick cookware like Teflon, and avoid fast food packaging, which are sometimes coated with these chemicals. I'm Dr. Sanjay Gupta, helping you live a better life.
6: What gift would make your mom feel like the number one mom? 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You could win $5,000 for the mom in your life with our Mother's Day giveaway. 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
7: We are finally starting to learn more things we can do to keep our brains sharp as we age. A lot of people think crossword puzzles or Sudoku might do the trick, but the science doesn't really bear that out. What one recent study found, though, was that a certain type of brain training seems to have a significant impact on cognition as we get older. It wasn't memory or even problem-solving tasks that moved the needle. It was an interactive computerized game that tested the ability to recognize two separate images in faster and faster sequences. It's what we call a task of divided attention, in which you don't have a conscious strategy on how to improve. That's according to the study's lead author. You're just trying to do the best you can to figure out how to divide your attention. Now, the game in this study was called Double Decision. If you want to find it and try it out yourself. I'm Dr. Sanjay Gupta, helping you live a better life.
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You know, the Bible says in Psalm 27 and 13, David said, I had fainted, lest I had believed to see the goodness of God in the land of the living. And what we come to understand and know that even when it doesn't look good, it works for the good. To all those that are called according to his purpose, help me say,

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7: You and I have never met, but I'm willing to bet that there is something you would like to do, but you feel like you can't, that it's too hard, that you don't deserve it. A colleague of mine recently told me about this new book called Brave Shift, 30 Mindset Changes to Transform Your Life. It's written by a woman named Michelle Carrer. Carrer says the one thing most people forget when they set a goal is to attach a reason to it. Having that reason is big, because when you don't want to do something that's necessary to reach your goal, you can go back to your reason to find the motivation you need. Try to frame your goal as something you want to achieve, as opposed to being a bad part of yourself that you want to change. That will make you more likely to succeed, as will asking for help. All of us need it, and it makes people feel good to help you achieve your goals. I'm Dr. Sanjay Gupta, helping you live a better life.
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0: 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And there may be people listening at home. I want to talk to you for a second. And just let you know, that situation is too big for you.
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0: You can't handle that. You know what you need to do? You need to turn it over to the Lord right now.

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10: You know, I watched a video the other day about kids getting landlines at home. We haven't had a landline in my house in, I can't even tell you how long. But seeing these parents about my age being teleported back to their own childhoods, a simpler time before screens, was really powerful. And as for the kids, they sat and had conversations with their grandparents without multitasking or being distracted by a screen. I thought this was a great way to have kids stay in touch with family members and friends without getting sucked into the smartphone era too young. Of course, you need other people close by to hop on board as well if this is something that's going to work. Perhaps most important, I realized, these relics can be a great conversation starter with your children. You can talk about what it really means to be connected in this day and age. Things have changed a lot. I'm Dr. Sanjay Gupta, helping you live a better life.
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1: Hallelujah. 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
1: 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We're the number one morning show in the Carolinas.
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6: 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That can lead to stiffness, muscle loss, even reduced coordination. Certified strength and conditioning coach Dana Santos told us, recovery is about choosing the right kind of movement at the right time. 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You'll need to prioritize controlled, high-quality movement over intensity, staying within pain-free or at least low symptom ranges of motion. 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I'm Dr. Sanjay Gupta, helping you live a better life.

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0: Remember, there is a friend.
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0: Oh, I love him, I love him.
1: Who will wipe your tears away?
0: I know he will. And if
1: your heart is broken,
0: this is all you have to do.

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How many of you know that the devil can't do you no harm?

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3: You ever wonder why the same cold virus makes some people so sick and others not sick at all? Well, according to an interesting new study out of Yale School of Medicine, one key factor is how quickly the cells in their noses, called nasal cells, respond to the virus and contain it. It's called the interferon response, and it can vary for different people. Now, when that response gets inhibited, it can trigger a different reaction, which leads to excessive mucus production and inflammation. In other words, a cold that is a lot more miserable. Of course, there are other factors at play: your genetics, any underlying conditions, immunity from vaccinations or previous infections. If you are trying really hard not to get sick, high-quality masks, they can be very effective. Also, good old-fashioned hand washing. And remember not to touch your face. I'm Dr. Sanjay Gupta, helping you live a better life.
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1: When you enter life apart from God and His grace, that's isolation. When God comes to see you, that's visitation. When He unveils the mysteries of eternity, that's revelation. When you think of His marvelous goodness, that's meditation. When you expect to see Him, that's anticipation. When you feel His Spirit moving in your heart, that's motivation. When you share in kingdom building, that's participation. When you tell of His goodness and His mercy, that's recitation. When you glorify and praise Him, that's celebration. And when all of these belong to your experience, you can't help but to shout. Oh, you may or may not do it the way others do it, but you'll do something. You'll open up. You will let go. You'll give vent to the Spirit. You'll let the overflow flow. You may not jump up and down, but you'll shed a tear. You may not cry, but you'll pat a foot. You may not pat a foot, but you'll clap your hands. Something will happen. Something will move you. Something will touch you. And you'll feel something. So you can say, praise God, from whom all blessings flow.

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He ordered a variety.

Trinity and organize an angelic host to furnish music while the glory of his father flooded the hills of Bethlehem, stepped on a heavily made airplane, and rolled down in a low ground of Sarah, leaped into the Virgin Mary, and was born one day in the city of David, wrapped in swaddling clothes and laid in a manger. Praise God, who makes me walk like I'm rich, and I don't have to have a dime in the bank. 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
0: 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Nobody, I mean nobody, does it like us.

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Where is that? 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Hey! Eddie, I want to go back to that. 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

0: It's in the choir set, baby. 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God bless you.
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3: 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Mr. Sorrow announced the passing of Miss Jennifer Marie Hawkins of Spartanburg, who passed away on Sunday, May 3rd. Rages have been announced by Davis Funeral Home, LLC of Hartsville. And it is with heavy hearts to announce the passing of Miss Luella Benjamin, who passed away on Friday, May 8th. Family receiving friends at 1324 Major Drive in Darlington. 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And that completes our announcements. And may God continue to bless and keep you in a very special way.
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4: If you're someone who isn't super active, just thinking about the amount of exercise you're supposed to get every week can feel daunting. 75 minutes of vigorous exercise, 150 minutes of moderate intensity exercise. It's a lot. But I have some good news for you in the form of a recent study out of Norway. Researchers found that for most sedentary people, getting just 5 more minutes of meaningful movement a day had a statistically significant impact on their expected lifespan. So did reducing the amount of time they sat every day by just 30 minutes. That's not to say that this bare minimum is what you should aspire to, but I think it's a good reminder that doing something is always better than doing nothing. The point is, just get started. Work just a little bit more movement into your daily routine, and don't even think of it as exercise. I'm Dr. Sanjay Gupta, helping you live a better life.
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1: 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Should you go under, struck by the thunder, embrace the rain.

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Ladies and gentlemen.

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8: For years, scientists have been studying the association between depression and dementia. 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But there's this new study out of the UK which found it's not just broad strokes. There are six symptoms of depression that are especially correlated with dementia risk years later. Number one, losing confidence in yourself. Two, not being able to face up to your problems. Three, not feeling warmth or affection from other people. Four, feeling nervous and anxious all the time. Five, not being satisfied with the way tasks are carried out. And finally, six, difficulty concentrating. What we could be seeing here is the impact of people becoming less social, or that certain changes in the brain lead to both depression and dementia. But dementia takes longer to manifest. If you notice these symptoms, talk to your doctor about it. I'm Dr. Sanjay Gupta, helping you live a better life.
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0: Good morning, good people. It's Get Up Mornings. I'm Erica Campbell, loving Jesus and loving you on this May 11th. Today is our 10th anniversary. 10 Woo! Years of doing Get Up Mornings. Can you believe it? Oh, my God.
1: Jeez.
2: They said I couldn't make it. They said I wouldn't be here today.
1: Oh, man. Lord. 10 on it, E. 10
2: years later.
0: Wow.
1: Remember when they made us practice?
0: Yes.
1: Cheryl, they made us practice like children for 3 days.
0: That's right. That's right. Together, the intro, this is the time. You say this many minutes after the hour, to the hour. I was like, after the hour, to the hour. I was so thrown off.
1: But yes.
0: It was so good. Y'all, we're going to talk a lot about the anniversary today, remembering some cool moments from the show. So stick around. It's going to be a special, special day.
1: Wow.
0: All right, Griff, what you got for us before I give him this music?
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0: Happy anniversary, everybody. You know what it is. Faith Walk birthday shout outs. 11 minutes after the hour, Sybil Wilkes will give us the five things we need to know. But first, let us pray. Lord, I'm just so grateful. I'm so thankful, Lord God, yes, that you've allowed us the privilege, the honor of doing this show, of playing this music and these conversations, Lord, from the vulnerability, Lord God, to the tragic things that have happened. And we've been able to cover it with love and with faith. Thank you, Lord, for the opportunity to share Christian culture with the world, what we laugh at, what's important to us, what we care about. God, thank you, God, for this opportunity and for every listener under the sound of our voice, God, whether they just start listening or they've been with us from day one. We thank you, thank you, thank you for every listener. Bless them, cover them, keep them safe from all hurt, harm, and danger. In Jesus' name I pray. Thank God. Amen.
1: Amen.
0: Amen. Great gospel music on the way from Ricky Dillard, Jason Nelson, and Nia Allen. Here's Daryl Walls with Able on Get Up Mornings.

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0: All right, Sybil's back with what we need to know today. Good morning, Sybil.
1: It's Sybil Wilkes with what we need to know. Alabama officials filed an urgent emergency request with the Supreme Court to let the Republican-led state implement new congressional maps for this year's midterms. Attorney General Steve Marshall requested a final ruling by May 14th to ensure upcoming elections are run under these updated GOP-favorable boundaries. Republicans secured a significant advantage in the national redistricting battle following the key court rulings in both Louisiana and Virginia. While the Supreme Court struck down a black majority district in the Deep South, Virginia's high court invalidated the voter-approved map that Democrats counted on for major gains. Experts estimate that the GOP could potentially win up to 14 additional seats nationwide, a critical development as both parties fight for House control this November. A new labor study from ADP Research identifies Birmingham, Alabama as the top destination for college graduates seeking the best mix of salary and affordability in 2026. The region surpassed former leader Raleigh, North Carolina, by offering a median starting salary of $59,000 alongside a remarkably low cost of living, while Tampa and San Jose, California also ranked highly for opportunity. Graduates are cautioned against cities like San Diego and Salt Lake City due to much higher economic barriers. All right. Black America 250 and the Spotlight is on Monday, the anniversary of the birth of William Grant Still Jr., the legendary musician widely known as the Dean of African American Composers. His landmark Afro-American Symphony blended traditional folk and jazz elements into a classical score that fundamentally reshaped the historical landscape of American music. Thank you, sir. I'm Sybil Wilkes. Be informed. Be empowered.
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3: I hate the homies. Episode 169 is out right now, man. Let's go straight into the NBA playoffs. Victor Wembanyama was ejected for the first time ever, and Minnesota beat San Antonio 114-109. That series is now tied 2-2. Atlanta's own Ant-Man Anthony Edwards led all scorers with 36. If a dude is 7'16" and he ain't in the game no more, you supposed to win. The 76ers lost by 30 last night, 144-114, and the New York Knicks swept Philadelphia. Moving on to the East Coast Conference championship. It all started when Joel Embiid said, "Don't sell New York fans tickets. Y'all should have sold Knicks fans dustpans and brooms. You'd have made more money on merch." Tonight, Detroit and Cleveland, and they need to stop the bleeding in L.A. and go ahead and sweep LeBron and them. OKC up 3-0. Man, I'm loving basketball right now. I'm Griff, and that's your quick sports minute. Commander Shura with the birthday.
4: Thank you, Griff, if you're celebrating your birthday on our anniversary.
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4: You're celebrating with Cam Newton. The Honorable Louis Farrakhan's birthday is today. Actor Kobe Bell. And yesterday, Dante Bow had a birthday. And if it's your birthday, well, you get a chance to shout it out. Coming up in 15 minutes on the birthday shout outs on Get Up Mornings with Erica Campbell.
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9: A Better Life with Dr. Sanjay Gupta.
10: For years, scientists have been studying the association between depression and dementia. As you might expect, the relationship is complicated. But there's this new study out of the UK which found it's not just broad strokes. There are six symptoms of depression that are especially correlated with dementia risk years later. Number one, losing confidence in yourself. Two, not being able to face up to your problems. Three, not feeling warmth or affection from other people. Four, feeling nervous and anxious all the time. Five, not being satisfied with the way tasks are carried out. And finally, six, difficulty concentrating. What we could be seeing here is the impact of people becoming less social, or that certain changes in the brain lead to both depression and dementia. But dementia takes longer to manifest. If you notice these symptoms, talk to your doctor about it. I'm Dr. Sanjay Gupta, helping you live a better life.
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3: Well, it is time for the Faith Walk of the day. And my nephew came. They come every Sunday, actually, asking, can they come over? And one ask in faith and one ask in doubt. Goes kind of like this. Auntie Erica, I know y'all got a lot going on in service. You probably don't, but I was wondering if I can come over. I usually give him a no because he gave me a no within the question. And I always tell me, if you come with low self-esteem, I'm going to give you low self-esteem back. If you come with that, it's probably not going to happen. Don't even ask me.
2: Straight
3: Meanwhile,
2: up.
3: My other nephew comes. Hey, Auntie Erica, can I come over today? I mean, just flat. He don't care. You know, I mean, I know, you know, my mom can pick me up. He done already made arrangements in his mind. She can come after dinner and pick me up and I could just hang with y'all for a little while. Or maybe I can just spend the night and my mom could pick me up and take me to school. Like, that's the difference between Tantan and TJ. But I always pay attention to that. People who ask in faith and people who ask in doubt and fear. You've got to make sure that when you are making a request of the Lord, or when you are standing on something or believing God for something, you got to have your full faith. You got to believe with your whole chest. You got to expect God to do it, and don't make space for the enemy to come and steal what you're expecting God to do. You know, it's always crazy to me when people pray, you know, I'm asking God to do, but if he don't. No, I'm not. If he don't, he don't. But I'm going to believe fully. If he chooses to do something different or something better, I'm going to leave myself open. But I'm not going to just put a little LSE in there, a little low self-esteem, just in case. Oh, God, I know you're busy and you ain't got much time. Ooh, I can't stand when people say hi to me that way. I can't. I just don't understand why you came to say hi, but you started with telling me how busy I am and how you don't think I even want you to say hi to me in the first place. What is that? Listen. Just go believing. And hey, I just want to say hi. I love your music, or I listen to the show. You know what I'm saying? That's what I tell my nephew. Don't come with a note in your front pocket. Don't ask me then if you don't believe I'm going to say yes. But if you believe I'm going to say yes, you ask me expecting your yes. Same way with God. Ask expecting your yes. Father, especially if it's something he already promised, something he already said, something his word already says that he wants to do for you. Come on. Now, you can't go ask for crazy stuff like, God, give me that person's car. Give me their money. You can't do that. But you can ask for what he already promised you. You can ask for what he already says is yours. And you can ask with full faith. So no more low self-esteem prayers, all right? We're going to ask with full faith, all right? That's the Faith Walk of the day. I love you and I mean it. All right, good people. Happy anniversary to us. I'm just going to say it all day. Happy anniversary to us. It's Get Up Mornings. Stick around. We got the birthday shout-outs on the way. 877-242-2426. 877-242-2426. Whose birthday is it? Give us a call and celebrate with us today.
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14: Across the country right now, at this very moment, there are probably arguments taking place about who's doing more of the housework, the homework, the shuttling of kids from this activity to that. It's true. By and large, women do more of this than men. But doesn't have to be that way. And if you and your spouse can level that playing field, it's going to make both of you and your kids happier. Psychologist Yelena Kecmanovic says, this might be how you get there. As hard as it might be at first, try to think of your partner like a teammate, not an adversary. Learn how to do some of the chores your partner does to get a better understanding of how much effort something takes. And finally, take the time to acknowledge what the other person is doing. And every now and then, even express your appreciation. That'll go a long way. I'm Dr. Sanjay Gupta, helping you live a better life.

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5: Brother Griff, hit me with the tambourine. 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
6: Okay. Let me...
5: Okay.
6: That's her bottle.
5: That's not...
6: Gentlemen.
5: That's not working.
6: No. Let her blow. Keep blowing.
5: She's going to get lightheaded.
6: No, keep blowing. Good.
5: Is she making it make noise? I'm going to get this thing right. You hear me?
7: Yes. Absolutely crazy.
5: It's birthday shout out time. Whose birthday is it today?
8: Good morning, everybody. This is Vanita Behringer, calling from Huntersville, North Carolina. And I'm calling to say happy birthday to my Uncle Raymond Wilson. Uncle Raymond, you know I love you, but God loves you more. And everybody in the Get Up Church, you know, have a blessed a wonderful day.
9: Good morning. This is Philip Frazier calling from the nation's capital. My birthday shout out for this marvelous Monday are for the following. A happy belated birthday to my cousin, Patricia Sanker, who celebrated her birthday on May the 1st. My cousin, Anithia Hutchinson, celebrated her birthday on May the 4th. My cousin, Zena Nick, celebrated her birthday on May the 9th. My cousin, Carrie Mae Leatherwood of New Smyrna Beach, Florida, turned a beautiful 91 on May the 9th. My cousin, Lionel Butler, celebrated his birthday on May the 10th. Member of my church, Miss Robina Benjamin, is celebrating her birthday today. And my great nephew, Dream Allen, is celebrating his second birthday today. And finally, a happy birthday to Praise 92.7, Erica Campbell Griff and Sister Cheryl. Happy birthday to the Get Up Church. God loves you, and so do I. Wish you many, many more.
10: Good morning. My name is Sheila Blandon, calling from Lexington, South Carolina. My birthday shout out goes out to my grandson, Zachary Blandon. He celebrated his 9th birthday on Saturday, May 9th. Also, my nephew, Dewan Lampkin, May 5th. My sister, Cynthia Nelson, May 6th. And my niece, Angela Lampkin, May 7th. And happy birthday, Erica Campbell's morning show. Thank you. Be blessed.
11: Good morning, Marie Thomas, Darlington, South Carolina. My birthday shout-out goes to Maliyami Best out of Hartsville, South Carolina. She turned 21 years old on Mother's Day, which was yesterday. That's coming from her parents, her siblings, Pastor Antonio Black and the Green Hill Missionary Baptist Church family. Also, birthday on yesterday, Miracle Black out of Florence, South Carolina. That's coming from her parents, her siblings, family and friends, Pastor Antonio Black and the Green Hill Missionary Baptist Church family. And also, I would like to wish Erica, Drip, and Cheryl a happy 10th anniversary on doing what the Lord has anointed and appointed and blessed y'all to do. That's giving the music to the people. Thanks, and have a blessed and prosperous day.
12: Good morning. This is Arlisa Dixon calling from Conyers. Want to wish my son a happy belated birthday. Turned 30, Brandon Dixon, on May 8th. Thank you.
13: Yes, my name is Carl Madison out of Atlanta, Georgia. And my birthday shout-out goes to Roosevelt Bowles. His birthday was on the 8th. My first cousin, Barry Simmons, his birthday was on the 9th. And my cousin, Bruce Singleton, out of Seattle, his birthday is on the 19th. And my birthday is Friday the 15th. And happy anniversary to Erica Griff, Cheryl, and the whole Get Up Church Cathedral. May we have many more birthdays and many more anniversaries. God bless y'all, and y'all have a blessed day.
14: This is Dr. Cynthia Bellinger. I'm calling from Florence, South Carolina, and I'm giving a shout-out to my son, Nathan Bellinger, who turned 11 on today, May 11th, and also to Dr. Michaela Blue, who's celebrating on May 14th.
5: Well, happy birthday, everybody, and thank you all for the anniversary love. Do we have any more in the Get Up Church this morning? I'm good.
6: Yeah. I got a cousin. My cousin, Michael May in San Jose, celebrating a birthday. My girl, Teresa Allen, Pam Pickett, and Pastor Fee had a birthday over the weekend.
5: Nice, nice, nice. What about you, Cheryl?
7: No, well, Dante Bowe's birthday was yesterday, so happy birthday to him.
5: Happy birthday. Yeah. Happy birthday, everybody, and happy anniversary to the Get Up Church. 10 years. It's going to be a great show. Stick around. There's more on the way.
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19: You ever wonder why the same cold virus makes some people so sick and others not sick at all? Well, according to an interesting new study out of Yale School of Medicine, one key factor is how quickly the cells in their noses, called nasal cells, respond to the virus and contain it. It's called the interferon response, and it can vary for different people. Now, when that response gets inhibited, it can trigger a different reaction, which leads to excessive mucus production and inflammation. In other words, a cold that is a lot more miserable. Of course, there are other factors at play: your genetics, any underlying conditions, immunity from vaccinations or previous infections. 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Also, good old-fashioned hand washing. 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

0: Hi, I'm Kathy Hughes. I am the founder and the chairperson of Urban One. And about 10 years ago, a decade ago, I had this idea that Erica Campbell should be on the radio. So I called her and I pitched her. And she listened very politely. And then she said, "Miss Hughes, I am so sorry, but no, I think that we already have too much on our plate for me to take on the responsibility of a radio show, but I'm really pleased that you would think of me." I said, "Oh, wow," and I felt really disappointed. I went in to the kitchen, fixed myself something to eat, and my phone was ringing. It was Erica Campbell. She said, "Miss Hughes, this is Erica Campbell. Is the job still open?" She had asked her husband if he thought it was a good idea. He said, "Could you call her back immediately, please? Congratulations. It's been a wonderful decade with you. I told you 10 years ago that you would be perfect for this. You and Griff have an energy, a special combination that not only inspires those who are into gospel music, but just your present, your family life, the children. Everything fits so perfectly in what we need to do to thank God every day for our lives, because you show us a way that the blessings just multiply when we embrace the goodness that's in you and your morning show. Happy anniversary. And Griff, I still love the story about the onesies."
1: I want to cry, kind of.
2: Like, yay! Oh, wow.
1: Hughes.
2: Wow,
1: Ms. H.
2: Yeah.
1: Wow.
2: Wow.
1: Let me read this and I'll get myself, gather myself.
2: No.
1: 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Miss H almost took me out this morning. You hear me? Like,
3: wow, what a beautiful message.
2: Know.
3: Thank you so much.
1: Jeez.
3: I'm so honored that she could have called anybody, y'all. She could have called anybody.
4: She
3: I'm
4: came
3: so
4: and
3: grateful.
4: Did it live, y'all. She came and did it live.
2: Oh, yeah. My gosh.
4: Yeah.
1: Thank you for chomping her off, E. Thank you for Warren.
3: I know.
1: Thank you, Warren.
3: No, I just didn't see it. Thank God for a good husband. Praise God. Listen, y'all, coming up this hour, we'll show it more anniversary love, the Erica-ism, and more goodness and more celebration of Get Up Mornings. Let's get to the good gospel music. Here's Mariah Carey with Jesus I Do on Get Up Mornings.

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0: Hey, it's Jacalyn wishing Erica and Griff a happy, happy, happy 10 years. 10 years of inspiring and encouraging people, giving them the motivation and the push that they need for their day. So I want to celebrate you, and I pray that God bless you with many, many more years to do just that. Congratulations.
1: Hey, family, it's your girl Darlene from The Nightly Spirit, and I just want to say a huge congratulations to the Get Up Mornings with Erica Campbell crew on 10 incredible years of uplifting music, faith, and good vibes every single morning. Here's to many more.
2: What's good, family? It's your girl, Cherie Nicole. I just want to say a huge congratulations and offer virtual hugs to the team at the Get Up Mornings with Erica Campbell show. 10 incredible years. You guys have blessed us with great music, faith, good vibes every single morning. I just want to say again, thank you all so much. I'm inspired by you. You do great work. And cheers to many more. May God bless you with many more successful years.
3: What up, y'all? 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
5: 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El Tenio.
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3: Congratulations to you, Erica. 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We appreciate you. And pull up on us once again, man. 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
11: Hey, yo, it is me, D.L. Hughley from the D.L. Hughley Show, and I just want to extend a huge congratulations to Erica Campbell, Griff, and the entire Get Up Morning family on 10 incredible years of uplifting music, faith, and more good vibes every single morning. Here is to many, many, many, many, many more. Happy anniversary. This is all y'all getting, so enjoy it.
1: Hey, this is Jasmine Sanders of the D.L. Hughley Show, and I have got to send a sincere congratulations to the Get Up Mornings with Erica Campbell crew. Oh, my God. Congratulations, guys. Erica, I love you so much. And congratulations once again on 10 incredible years of uplifting music, powerful prayers, faith, and, of course, good vibes every single morning. Here's to many more, girl.
2: Wow. Thank you, everybody. Yeah. Griff.
12: So cool when our peers, when your y'all got to understand, that's our tribe right there, you know.
2: So many of them have been in it so much longer than us. So to give us that love means so, so much. And they've got to know that we don't do this show by ourselves. It is the entire crew. It's all of us sacrificing. It's all of us pouring. It's all of us giving. And I'm just so grateful.
12: Lord, pretty full. I can go home.
2: Oh my God, y'all stick around. It's more on the way. It's Get Up Mornings. Happy anniversary, everybody.
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22: Across the country right now, at this very moment, there are probably arguments taking place about who's doing more of the housework, the homework, the shuttling of kids from this activity to that. It's true. By and large, women do more of this than men. But doesn't have to be that way. And if you and your spouse can level that playing field, it's going to make both of you and your kids happier. Psychologist Yelena Kecmanovich says, this might be how you get there. As hard as it might be at first, try to think of your partner like a teammate, not an adversary. Learn how to do some of the chores your partner does to get a better understanding of how much effort something takes. And finally, take the time to acknowledge what the other person is doing. And every now and then, even express your appreciation. That'll go a long way. I'm Dr. Sanjay Gupta, helping you live a better life.
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6: Should you still work out when you're injured, or should you take it easy? 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I'm Dr. Sanjay Gupta, helping you live a better life.
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2: Well, listen, in honor of our anniversary, I just want to remind everybody that God has a better plan than you do. Got a sweet message from Miss Kathy Hughes, and she is the reason that I'm here because she believed that I was capable of doing it. I didn't think I had the capacity. And what a lot of people don't know is I had been trying to do it with Tina for years. And it just didn't work. People would say, no, we can't do this for whatever reason, or, you know, whatever the issue was, it just was a no. And so when it came around to me by myself, all I knew was, oh, I've been trying with Tina, so let me do that, because that's what I was used to. And there's nothing wrong with that. But sometimes God wants to do something in you, and you have to be courageous enough to say, I can do it by myself. A lot of you, the things that you want to do, you're waiting on someone else because y'all talked about it, and you know you had expectation of it, and you know when we do this, and but they're never ready, they can never afford it, they never have the emotional space, and you've just been wanting all this time. I literally was talking to my older sister Malia, who I, you know, when I say bye Lily, I was talking to Lily, and she was talking about going places by herself in this season. Some of the places we go, ladies and gentlemen, this next season, we will have to go by ourselves because everybody cannot go with us, and that is okay. Even doing this show, I still try to, you know, invite Tina and be like, oh, you can come on. And she's been on a few times and co-hosted a few times and been my guest many times. But when I ask her like to be a part, she go, oh, no, that's not my calling. That's yours. And in some way, I haven't totally let go of doing things with her. Of course, you know, God has blessed us to be Mary Mary, but I have to embrace the fact that there are some things that God just wants me to do, and that's okay. And I just want to share that with you, because if he's done that to me, I'm sure there are times for you where you have to go alone, that you have to pray alone, you have to start it alone, or you have to finish it alone. But be sensitive to the Holy Spirit, and when he is opening a door or giving you an opportunity or giving you an opportunity to grow, to do something by yourself, just with the help of the Lord. All right. That is my Erica-ism, because I believe I'm here right now singing happy anniversary for 10 years because I decided to take the chance. Well, Warren pushed me to. There's that. If you don't call that lady back, that's literally exactly what he said. If you don't call that lady back and see how we can make this work. I was like, babe, I live in California. How in the heck am I supposed to do this? I got to say everything by myself. Just, it was all these thoughts of, am I even capable of doing it? Yes, we all have those thoughts, y'all. But at some point, you got to override it and say, yes, I can, and yes, I will. And here I sit 10 years later. And I'm so grateful to God for pushing me. I thank God for the call. I thank God for giving me what I need to be everything I need. I used to say that all the time. Thank you for giving me what I need to be everything I need to be. God, he really gave us everything we need. You waiting on people. Oh, I need more this. I need that. I need this person. No, you don't. The door is open. Walk through the door. Don't be afraid of the door. Don't overestimate or underestimate the door. Say, Lord, prepare me for what you have prepared for me, and he will. And guess what? A lot of you are already prepared. You've just been waiting. So it's go time. It's go time. It's move time. It's yes time. It's create time. It's do it time. It's that time. Huh. I'm grateful to sit here. Happy anniversary to the Get Up Church. Yeah, my heart is overwhelmed, but I'm very, very grateful. And grateful for this team. Griff, thank God for you. Seriously, I thank God for you. I wouldn't be able to do this show without you and without the whole team. Vinos, Shawnee, Cheryl, you know, all the things. TJ, the people that were here before, you know, that helped us get here. You know, Mark and Juan, who were on the team, and so many other people who have crossed our paths. And I can't forget the amazing Tanita, who literally walked us step by step every single day at answering our questions and listening to our foolishness. Yeah. That's why we're here. So we're very, very grateful. Shout out to the people who did audition and tried and it didn't work. We God bless you too. Griff, do you got something for the good people? Griff, are you on mute? Because I can't hear you. All right, stick around. There's more on the way. Get up, morning.
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6: You ever wonder why the same cold virus makes some people so sick and others not sick at all? Well, according to an interesting new study out of Yale School of Medicine, one key factor is how quickly the cells in their noses, called nasal cells, respond to the virus and contain it. It's called the interferon response, and it can vary for different people. Now, when that response gets inhibited, it can trigger a different reaction, which leads to excessive mucus production and inflammation. In other words, a cold that is a lot more miserable. Of course, there are other factors at play: your genetics, any underlying conditions, immunity from vaccinations or previous infections. If you are trying really hard not to get sick, high-quality masks, they can be very effective. Also, good old-fashioned hand washing. And remember not to touch your face. I'm Dr. Sanjay Gupta, helping you live a better life.
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0: 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All right, Griff, it's almost time for the joys and concerns. What you got down in your heart this morning?
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3: Well, saints of the Most High God, we are coming to you live from the Get Up Church of our Lord, Baptist non-denominational, denominational, AME, CME, ENG, LMNOP, Apostolic Church of God in Christ. 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
4: Thank you, First Lady Pastor.
3: You're welcome.
4: Gotta say happy birthday to my real cousin Michael May, my girl Pam Pickett, my girl Teresa Allen, and Pastor Fee celebrated a birthday over the weekend. But first, giving honor to God who's ahead of my life, I'd like to say I'm glad to be in the house of the Lord one more time, Elder Cheryl. Because he brought me from a mighty long way. Cousin Mike, I could have been dead, sleeping in the grave, but God is good.
3: All the time.
4: And all the time.
3: God is good.
4: Yes, yes, yes. I had a weekend. Good stuff happened. Oh, I was so excited. On Friday, I had a photo shoot, my new photo shoot. KP shot it. It was at Cam Kirk Studios. That was dope. I also did Fox 5 Atlanta that morning. And then that afternoon, I did Fathers Incorporated, I Am Dad podcast with Kenny Braswell, talking about my book, Cats and Puppy, my audio book. Then Saturday morning, I did SE's events, pre-Mother's Day affair. With Patricia Stinson. It was so many Get Up Mornings listener there. It was amazing. She does it every year. It was her fifth one. Congratulations to my girl Patricia. And Saturday afternoon, I did the City of Riverdale's Back in the Game 90s Day Party with comedians J. Lee Douchey Thomas and Janet Dollar. LaShonda, you did a great event. Let me shout out DJ Nephew. And last night, yesterday, I watched church and watched Kevin Hart's roast on Netflix. It is brutal, but it is awesome. I had a very great weekend. Now, is somebody in their car right now saying, Griff, did I see you with a suit on in your photo shoot? You did. You understand me? And one of my Stellar Awards. How about
3: Come
4: that?
3: On.
4: You get to say 80, all right. Somebody else saying, man, Cheryl Underwood went in on that Netflix special with Kevin Hart. She did. And you get to say 80, all right. But if you like me and you know, hey, man, happy anniversary to the squad. And thank you, Lord, for 10 years later for keeping your promise.
3: He all right.
4: Thank you, Warren. Thank you, Warren, for making her call Miss H back.
3: Right. Oh, man.
4: Thank you.
3: So good. Griff, your weekend sound like mine.
4: Hey, I have been. We knew May was going to be. I mean, it's only the 11th, but May is a hectic month, and I'm really pacing myself. So, you know. The rest is what it is. The rest is the key.
3: This was supposed to be my not busy year. Yeah, this year is going to be real.
4: You just busy got year. The wedding. What was that? You ain't had one of them in 10.
5: Right.
3: I know.
5: A not busy year.
4: Who's she talking
5: like?
4: To, Cheryl? Do she know we work with her every day? Like.
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18: What are the chances you are listening to this while drinking a nice hot cup of coffee? If so, don't let me stop you. For years, we've been reporting on the health benefits of coffee, and that's not going to stop today. A new study, this one out of Harvard School of Public Health, found that coffee and tea could help lower your risk of developing dementia. People who enjoyed 1 to 3 caffeinated cups a day saw the biggest impact. In addition to the caffeine, coffee contains hundreds of bioactive compounds that can influence inflammation, glucose metabolism, vascular function, and oxidative stress. It's also possible coffee drinkers might be doing other things that keep them healthy. Eating a more balanced diet, getting plenty of exercise, sleep, not smoking, or drinking too much alcohol. And finally, staying socially active. I'm Dr. Sanjay Gupta, helping you live a better life.
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0: Good morning, good people. It's Get Up Mornings. I'm Erica Campbell. Loving Jesus and loving you. It's our anniversary.
1: We got a message, though, right here.
0: We do. Okay, here we go.
2: Maybe. Erica, Griff, Cheryl, congratulations. 10 years. Oh, my God. I'm so proud of you all. I'm so excited that I was a part of such an amazing show. You know, I always think about this story, about this show. Exactly 10 years ago when we had, flew into Dallas and we were doing practice shows. And the night before the show was supposed to start, my basement flooded. And I'll never forget the look on my wife's face when I said, yeah, well, I've got to go to Dallas because Erica and Griff need me for the launch of the show. And she gave me the business in the name of Jesus. But we worked it out. And I just want to say, man, what a great opportunity this has been for both of you all. The show is phenomenal. It's growing. Special shout out to TJ, who was the original producer of the show, and all the amazing things you all done. I am so excited and proud to be working with you, and congratulations on 10 years. Now let's go another 20.
0: Let's go. Come on. Wow. You know, just to be affirmed by people who are legendary in this business is just crazy, insane. But it is a testament to the goodness of God. Go ahead, Griff.
3: Yeah. 851.
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0: All right, good people, coming up this hour, we will have Money Monday. 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Also, Wake Up and Win with Dr. Willie Jolly. His message, a mother's love changes everything. Woo, God, amen and amen. Music from Kirk Franklin, Ricky Dillard, and Ja'Kalen Carr. Here's Ty Tribbett with Holy You on Get Up Mornings.
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5: Hey, good morning. Oh, my gosh. These prices are crazy right now. So just a few tips as far as travel, for airfare travel. Number one, please try to depart on a Tuesday or Wednesday. Do everything you can to stay away from a Sunday or Monday. Those are definitely the most expensive days to travel. Also, you definitely want to make sure that you're booking your flights at least 30 days in advance. And that's for domestic and international. You don't want to wait to the last minute because you know this increased fuel cost. The airlines are passing those costs on to us, and these fares are up right now.
3: Absolutely, they are. When is the best time to book hotel accommodations?
5: Same thing. You want to make sure that you are at least 21 days out, for sure. I'm hoping because of airfare travel probably going down for these prices, crossing my fingers that this will be a good time for hotels to start offering some discounts. Please don't be afraid to use any of those rewards, those points. That's for airfare or hotels. That way your family can save a little bit of money, still be able to have a good time, but maybe use some of those points you've been accumulating.
3: Wow, very nice. Very nice. Go ahead, Griff.
4: Janai, I pass Six Flags over Georgia every day on 20. 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
3: Absolutely awesome. Listen, my sister Tina does it. She was like, y'all find out what y'all want to do and find out how much it costs. Alleviate stress on her and give them something to do. I think it's great. Before we go, do you have any tips in navigating cruise costs?
5: There's an app that people can use. It's called Shipmate. And that way you can actually track cruise fares. You can track the cost. Same thing with airfare, same thing with hotels. You want to make sure that you're tracking the cost and booking way in advance.
3: Absolutely awesome. Griff, do you have any more questions for our guests?
4: I guess that's, you know what, for me, here, let's keep it real. Is Disney having any cuts on something? Because they pretty consistent with the no.
3: Right. You're going to pay this
4: $200. For the mouse.
3: Per child.
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5: The key is to go to Disney during off season. I would stay away during summer when the kids are all out of school. 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
4: What a beautiful year. Thank you.
5: Congratulations to both of y'all. Honey, I know how hard that is. That's like 10 years of marriage right there. For sure. Congratulations to you all. I'm so proud of you and love the show.
3: Thank you so much. All right, good people, stick around. We got more on the way. It's Get Up Mornings.
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5: A Better Life with Dr. Sanjay Gupta.
6: If you are the parent of an infant, it can be really hard to find baby foods that are truly healthy for your child. According to a new study out of UNC Chapel Hill, almost three-quarters of baby foods are ultra-processed and may contain additives that are linked to potential health problems later in life. The study's lead author said, what shocked her was that the top ingredient in 71% of these baby foods wasn't a fruit or vegetable. It was one or more additives that babies' guts are not fully developed enough to be able to handle. Eating the right food at this stage of life is so important because this is when children begin developing dietary preferences for the rest of their lives. So take the extra time to look at the ingredient labels on the foods you are buying. You're going to want short lists and also ingredients that you recognize. I'm Dr. Sanjay Gupta, helping you live a better life.
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3: Hey, it's another great day. This is Dr. Willie Jolly. We just celebrated Mother's Day, and this week I want to share some love for mothers. Abraham Lincoln said, "All that I am and all that I ever hope to be, I owe to my mother." And I love this quote: "A man might love his sweetheart a lot and love his wife the best of all the sweethearts he might have known, but for sure, he loves his mother the most and the longest." I agree with that thought, and I also agree with the thought that a good mother is not just a noun, but it is also a verb. A good mother is what you do, not just who you are. I love the story of the mother who was involved in a car accident and the car flipped over, and that mother was so empowered and loved so strongly that she lifted the car enough to get her baby out before it caught fire. Wow. 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
3: 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Where did time go? Congratulations. I love you guys so much, and I just pray that you continue to grow and continue to get better and better. You're the best already. 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
4: And we just want to say happy 10-year anniversary to Erica Campbell and Griff. We just want to say congratulations. With 10 years of Get Up Mornings with Erica Campbell.
5: Yes, I mean, y'all been holding it down for a long time. 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We love y'all.
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5: Keep going.
4: Love you guys.
5: Peace.
4: Congratulations.
6: Yo, this is your boy Daryl Walls, and guess what? I'm just here to say happy 10 years to my family, Erica and Griff.
7: Yo, happy 10 years to you. I want to say thank you for all of the love and the support that you have given me and my family over the last 10 years. You've always been consistent. Y'all have always pushed. Y'all have always been cool and dope and given us opportunity. So thank you. I love you. And here's to another 10, 20, 30, if you want to, more years. Love y'all. Peace.
8: Well, hello. It is Kim Burrell stopping by to wish you a happy 10-year anniversary. Erica Campbell and Griff, happy 10 years for Get Up Mornings with Erica Campbell. Way to go, guys.
9: What up? This is Jonathan Nelson celebrating 10 amazing years with Get Up Mornings with Erica Campbell. Erica, we love you. We appreciate you. Thank you so much for supporting gospel music, supporting gospel artists. We love you. Thank you for being genuinely a great sister and friend. And guess what? We love you too, Griff. We ain't gonna leave you out of here. We love you guys. Enjoy. Congrats to 10 amazing years. God bless.
10: Yo, yo, yo. What's up? Get up, church. It's your boy Lonnie Hunter, and I am telling you right now, we are celebrating 10 years with Get Up Mornings with Erica Campbell and my boy Griff. And I'm going to tell y'all a little secret. It's 10 years, and we found out that Erica is just as crazy as Griff. She just got a little bit more swag with hers.
11: Thank you.
10: 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Lonnie. Happy 10th year anniversary and a whole lot more to come. Lonnie Hunter, gotta go.
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28: If you're someone who isn't super active, just thinking about the amount of exercise you're supposed to get every week can feel daunting. 75 minutes of vigorous exercise, 150 minutes of moderate intensity exercise. It's a lot. But I have some good news for you in the form of a recent study out of Norway. Researchers found that for most sedentary people, getting just 5 more minutes of meaningful movement a day had a statistically significant impact on their expected lifespan. So did reducing the amount of time they sat every day by just 30 minutes. That's not to say that this bare minimum is what you should aspire to, but I think it's a good reminder that doing something is always better than doing nothing. The point is, just get started. Work just a little bit more movement into your daily routine, and don't even think of it as exercise. I'm Dr. Sanjay Gupta, helping you live a better life.
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3: It is our anniversary, and so today we wanted to hear from the Get Up Church. What is your Get Up Morning story? Thank you for rocking with us. We can't do it without you. Let's go to the phones and talk to Kelly in Baltimore. Hey, Kelly, what's your Get Up Morning story?
4: Good morning. I haven't been listening for 10 years, but I've been listening for about 8, and I'm just grateful for the impartation y'all do. I love how much encouragement Erica gives and how she gets people together so sweetly. And that you just feel good about it when she finished. But I just want to say thank you and to keep y'all encouraged, to keep encouraging the people. And God bless y'all.
3: Thank you. Thank you for that. Have a good day.
4: You too.
3: Jason from Maryland is on the line. Hey, Jason, what's your Get Up Morning story?
5: Good morning and happy 10th anniversary. This is awesome.
3: Thank you.
5: I've been with y'all for the whole ride. When I heard that my half of my all-time favorite group, Mary Mary, was getting her own radio show, yes, Mary Mary's my favorite.
3: Thank you.
5: I was excited, and I was right because it's been worth the ride.
3: Wow.
5: And just want to say thank you. I hope y'all remain on here for another 10 years, and definitely, well, there's a lot on there, the faith walk, the love talk, but I got to go with the ENG True Hollywood story.
6: Yeah.
3: I love that. And, thank you.
5: And I hope that y'all pull a Dr. Tony Evans and come out with a Bible with the ENG True Hollywood stories. I feel that.
3: That's extra funny. Hey, listen, I don't know who buying that Bible, but thank you for that vote of confidence. We appreciate you. Okay, bye, Jason.
5: Bye.
3: Yes.
6: 877-242-2426. It's time for the Get Up Poll. Let's go to D.C. and talk to the homie, Brother Reggie. Brother Reggie, what'd you love about our last 10 years, baby?
3: Hey, Reggie.
7: Yes. God, it's great. I got through this time. Ooh, yes, what I love about the morning show is, hey, the faith walk from 6:30 to 8 o'clock with Crazy Grip. Ripperoni, that's in your name I gave you. Remember?
3: That's right. That's
6: remember.
3: Right. Thank you, Reggie. We love you so much.
7: Amen.
3: Glad you got through. Bye.
7: Bye-bye.
3: Take it, Griff.
6: Let's go to Virginia and talk to Rose. Rose, it's been 10 years. How long you been rocking with us, sis?
8: It's been the whole 10 years. I've enjoyed every bit of it. When I'm down, all I do is turn you off, and you just bring me up. You just make my day.
3: Praise
8: you. I'm just so happy. I'm so happy I got through. I've been trying so many times, and I've been listening to you all, and I'm just so happy I got through. And congratulations on your anniversary.
3: Thank
8: and
3: you.
8: And Griff, you just keep me so... Oh, you just keep me so happy. You make me laugh all the time. And I'm just so happy.
6: Thank you.
3: God bless you.
8: All of you. All of you. God bless each and every one of you. And
3: okay.
8: Keep going.
3: Yes, ma'am. Take care. Bye-bye.
8: Bye.
3: I promise I think this guy has a secret line where he always gets in. Dale
6: from
3: Charlotte.
6: Vinos. He gotta pay Vinos.
3: Dale, who you paying? How you get through all the time?
9: Girl, I ain't telling nobody about that secret account. It's not a kid. We keep it holy. Jesus is love.
3: Yes.
9: Come on, you know I had to call in today. 10 years.
3: Wow.
9: 10 years. That is such amazing. And again, y'all are doing ministry here. I can't overemphasize that much. How many people you've touched, how many people you've blessed, how many people you've helped to bring to Christ.
3: Wow.
9: Keep doing what you're doing. I'm rolling for the next 40 years, for the next
3: Come
9: 50
3: on.
9: Years. We're going to be on walkers and rollers and scooters. And
3: Come on.
9: Get your vote in prayer. Oh, that's what I'm saying. Come on. All day long. We wicked here to Get Up Church. Deacon number 5 for life. That's who we
3: Come on.
9: That's
3: I love it.
9: I love
3: Thank you,
9: guys.
3: Dale.
9: Love you guys.
6: Damn.
3: Love you back. Bye bye.
9: Congratulations. Yay. Good year.
3: Oh. Well, thank you, Get Up Church. We love and appreciate y'all. To everybody that didn't get through, thank you for listening. I know your stories are amazing. So keep sharing. Tag us on social media when you post your anniversary post. Come on, y'all. Let's celebrate Get Up Mornings.
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25: For years, scientists have been studying the association between depression and dementia. As you might expect, the relationship is complicated. But there's this new study out of the UK which found it's not just broad strokes. There are six symptoms of depression that are especially correlated with dementia risk years later. Number one, losing confidence in yourself. Two, not being able to face up to your problems. Three, not feeling warmth or affection from other people. Four, feeling nervous and anxious all the time. Five, not being satisfied with the way tasks are carried out. And finally, six, difficulty concentrating. What we could be seeing here is the impact of people becoming less social, or that certain changes in the brain lead to both depression and dementia. But dementia takes longer to manifest. If you notice these symptoms, talk to your doctor about it. I'm Dr. Sanjay Gupta, helping you live a better life.
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0: child, my child. Shout out to the ENG True Hollywood Bible Stories. If you know, you know. Hey, Erica. Hey, Craig. Okay, I mean Griff. Hey, Vinos. Hey, Cheryl. Happy anniversary. 10 years. I'm talking a whole dime. And just think, I was there at the very beginning when the doors of the Get Up Church first opened. And it was such a blessing. We went from co-workers to friends to family. And real quick, I just want to take a trip down memory lane. I remember, Griff, you probably remember this, because this was behind the scenes. We would come in and all of a sudden we would hear something going. That was Erica warming up her voice. I started doing it on the slide. I'd be like, let me warm up my voice too. Griff, Erica, I'm sure you remember this, had a whole toy box on top of the boards. And if you touched one of Griff's toys, you might lose
1: your
0: toy.
1: No.
2: Yeah. Right. Mm-hmm.
0: Then y'all had the nerve to clown me about my church in real life in Milwaukee. Shout out to Milwaukee. Having joys and concerns. And look at here. Who's doing joys and concerns every day now? Okay, Griff. Yeah. I already mentioned the ENG True Hollywood Bible Stories being the voice of God. Yeah, I know the voice of God wouldn't be a woman, but my child, I did enjoy being the voice of God on the ENG True Hollywood Bible Stories. We talked to a lot of people, from the Obamas to everybody in Hollywood. We touched a lot of lives. We made it through the pandemic together. The sky was falling and we was there to uplift the members of the Get Up Church. I love y'all real bad. Y'all my family forever. I have a eternal membership to the Get Up Church. And I thank everybody for being members. And I'm so proud, like really, really proud of you. The Marconi, Erica Campbell, congratulations. Man. Also the Stellar Awards. Griff got married, OMG. Who would have thought, right. But he got married. And I gotta say this before I wrap. Speaking of getting married, congratulations, Erica, on your vow renewal. And I gotta say this, y'all. Every time Warren Campbell came into the studio, we like, get a room. I love y'all too. Happy anniversary. Congratulations.
3: I love
1: TJ
3: that.
1: TJ's so consistent. She still don't have a dude.
2: Griff.
4: Stop.
2: Really? How you know? She might have found a dude. Maybe she just ain't told you yet.
1: She is 11 yards from me. I talk to her every day. She don't have a dude. Look, y'all, this is brought to you by McDonald's. 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I'm so glad TJ is in Atlanta. I literally see her every day.
2: I love that. Such a great part of this story, and we just couldn't have gotten to where without her. So thank you, TJ. Thank you to all the messages and all the things, y'all. We still got great gospel music on the way. It's Get Up Mornings, y'all. Here is Josh Copeland with Nobody But Jesus.

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3: Yo, get up. Get up, why? Because it's the 10th anniversary of Get Up Mornings with Erica Kemp. Erica and Griff, y'all, this is your big bro, Darwin. I just want to wish you a happy 10th anniversary. 10 years is a long time to do anything. If you got to do something, then why not be as fabulous, as real, and as genuine as the both of you? Thank you for talking about all the topics, for visiting all the subjects, for making us laugh, for making us cry. But at the end of the day, you keep the main thing, and that's your faith. Your faith is in the front of everything you do, and that's what I love about you. All right, happy 10th anniversary. Thank you for all you're doing. Love you.
4: 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We are celebrating 10 years on Get Up Morning with Erica Campbell. I decree and declare that the worst is over and God's best is yet to come. 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
5: Hey, what's up, people? It's your boy, Sherwin Gardner from Trinidad and Tobago. So on behalf of myself and Island Tribe Collective, the islands, as you can see, we're bringing the sun to you. I want to say congratulations to Erica and Griff. 10 years of Get Up. Continue, stay encouraged, keep doing what you're doing, and remember, something good is gonna happen in this year, and we are grateful that you made it here. God bless you.
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8: Come on.
7: Y'all are iconic. And let me tell you something, thank you, because if y'all getting up at 5 and 4 in the morning to make sure we start our day up right, y'all some real ones. I love that, and I love y'all. Congratulations. Wow. Wish y'all another 10 years. Keep blazing the trail, and yeah, I'm listening right now to Get Up Mornings with Erica Campbell. I love y'all.
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9: 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Yeah. Well, again, happy anniversary from Deb and Norris.
8: Yeah. There you go.
11: Wow. Thank you, my friends. Oh, man. So good. You know, I just need people to understand that we don't always know how it affects you or how it touches you. So your message encourages us so, so very much. Thank you for the love. Griff, how you feeling?
12: I don't even, I'm so overwhelmed, man,
11: know,
12: and just really thinking about it. When I came in this morning, I was like, dang, a decade ago, man, wow, what the, just the space, you know, that you're in, and look at 10 years that, man, I was divorced and now I'm married again. Like, that's crazy.
11: Wow. God is good. We still here. Thank y'all for the love. Happy anniversary to the Get Up Church. Thank y'all for sticking with us. Now stick around. There's more on the way. It's Get Up Morning. Get up.
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12: A better life with Dr. Sanjay Gupta.
13: You ever wonder why the same cold virus makes some people so sick and others not sick at all? Well, according to an interesting new study out of Yale School of Medicine, one key factor is how quickly the cells in their noses, called nasal cells, respond to the virus and contain it. It's called the interferon response, and it can vary for different people. Now, when that response gets inhibited, it can trigger a different reaction, which leads to excessive mucus production and inflammation. In other words, a cold that is a lot more miserable. Of course, there are other factors at play: your genetics, any underlying conditions, immunity from vaccinations or previous infections. If you are trying really hard not to get sick, high-quality masks, they can be very effective. Also, good old-fashioned hand washing. And remember not to touch your face. I'm Dr. Sanjay Gupta, helping you live a better life.
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3: A better life with Dr. Sanjay Gupta.
4: For years, scientists have been studying the association between depression and dementia. As you might expect, the relationship is complicated. But there's this new study out of the UK which found it's not just broad strokes. There are six symptoms of depression that are especially correlated with dementia risk years later. Number one, losing confidence in yourself. Two, not being able to face up to your problems. Three, not feeling warmth or affection from other people. Four, feeling nervous and anxious all the time. Five, not being satisfied with the way tasks are carried out. And finally, six, difficulty concentrating. What we could be seeing here is the impact of people becoming less social, or that certain changes in the brain lead to both depression and dementia. But dementia takes longer to manifest. If you notice these symptoms, talk to your doctor about it. I'm Dr. Sanjay Gupta, helping you live a better life.
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0: Praise the Lord, praise the Lord, praise the Lord. Lena Bird Miles here, just stopping by to say congratulations to my family, Bishop Griffin, First Lady E, on 10 years, celebrating 10 years with Get Up Mornings. That is so awesome, and I'm so thankful that I've had my share of sharing the platform and you all allowing me to have a space to share my music and all the things and hear other music and up-and-coming artists. And just thank you for being so generous with your platform for gospel music and all the things you do there, all the laughs, all the tambourine playing, Griff, all of the things. I just appreciate you all for being a part of my journey. I love you both dearly, and I look forward to the more that's on the way just for you all. May God continue to bless this ministry and all the things you all do in the future. Hey, happy birthday, Get Up Church. Y'all 10 years old now. I love y'all.
1: It's Keylante Gavin here. Y'all, I love y'all. Happy 10th anniversary to the icons, the legendary Erica and Griff. You guys are incredible beacons, not just in your communities, in our genre of music with gospel, or even in the world. You guys actually supersede gospel. You have been a light to the world, and not just in Griff's comedic ways and his sphere, not just Erica's ways that we're seeing acting, we're seeing pastoring, we're seeing how you love your family. You're a wife, you're an artist, a producer, a friend, a woman of God. It's amazing, man. You guys are awesome, and I'm so super duper excited about all that God has done, but I'm even more excited about what God's about to do for the next 5 and 10 years of your careers, your ministry, your life. Man, keep going, and I think you know that when God is on your side, nothing can stop you because you got all of heaven backing you up. Happy 10 years. I love y'all. Peace.
2: What's up, Get Up Church? I'm Isabel Davis, and I am so excited to be celebrating 10 years with my good friends, Erica and Griff. 10 years of Get Up Mornings with Erica Campbell. I can't believe that it's been 10 years already. I'm like, where does the time go? But this is what I appreciate. You guys have never stopped sharing Jesus, giving us good laughs, giving us the word, giving us great music for 10 years straight. So thank you, thank you, thank you. We celebrate you, we honor you. We love you. You all both know you're so dear to my heart. Shout out to Cheryl Jackson. I love you guys so much, and I can't wait for 10 more years of you guys just glowing, growing, showing God's goodness the best way that you know how and only like you all can do. I love you so much. God bless you, and see you soon.
3: Hey, everybody, it's Lisa Knowles Smith. I am here because, of course, we are celebrating 10 years with Get Up Mornings with Erica Campbell. God is so intentional that he knew we needed these moments of inspiration and music and the experience that we get with Get Up Mornings. I am excited and congratulations on 10 years. Bye, y'all.
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5: Oh, that's so cool. Lena Bird's Mile photo shoot was brilliant the other day.
6: Thank
5: I saw.
6: You. Yeah, for her live recording a few weeks ago. She's so amazing. So many sweet people. We've been blessed to really encounter so many sweet people. Griff, I honestly can't say, we had this one on the show. We don't never want them back. Like, right. You know, I don't know. It's just a space where people come and they feel the love and they share the love. Now, everybody don't wake up, but, you know, they be on.
5: I literally just showed a lady at my juice bar how to. She was like, I can't listen to y'all in here. I said, yeah, you can. It's on your phone. She said, I'm 69. I said, give me your phone.
6: Right.
5: And I gave her the app and the website. Aww. So we here for y'all. We do it for y'all. I love to Get Up Church.
4: 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Anybody who wants to fill in, it's just they want to be a part of the family. I mean, you talk about artists and A-lister. It's just, it's a good space. Love y'all.
6: Wow.
4: Love y'all. We got more on the way. It's Get Up Mornings. Thank you. Thank you. And happy anniversary to us. Get Up Church. Let's go.
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9: 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Who will meet them in the Eastern Conference Finals? 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
9: This is the Daily Play with Joy Taylor. Here's what you missed from another exciting weekend of NBA action. The Knicks completed the sweep of the 76ers in Philly with a win on Friday and then a 30-point statement win to close out Game 4 on Sunday. On Saturday, the Cavs took Game 3 in Cleveland, guaranteeing that series with the Pistons will go at least 5 games. And switching over to the West, the Lakers are down 3-0 to the Thunder after leading at halftime for the second game in a row, only to lose by double digits. And finally, the Spurs and Wolves was drama on Sunday night. Wembanyama lost his cool in the first half, elbowing Naz Reid in the throat and getting kicked out of the game. The Wolves went on to win this crucial game 114-109 over the Spurs. So this will go to a game 5 tied at 2 games apiece. 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

0: Well, y'all, it's Get Up Mornings. I'm Erica Campbell on this marvelous Monday, this 10th anniversary. Gosh, 10 years ago, I was coming to Dallas every single week. Monday, Tuesday, Wednesday, leaving Thursday, going home Thursday, Friday, Saturday, coming back. I mean, woo, it was a lot. And such a time that my heart will always remember. So I thank y'all for celebrating us and so glad that we are still here. Cheryl Griffith, yeah. What do you love about the show today?
1: Man, all the love that's poured on us from all parts of everything, from artists,
0: right, from everybody,
1: to Miss Hughes, Kobe, TJ, right. Just so many great, great messages. Just to remind us to keep going. And all year long, you'll hear us celebrating the 10th anniversary. We're not done yet, like all year. And you can go to our website at getuperica.com. We'll even have video that folk have posted, and make sure that we get all that. We have a whole landing page that says 10th anniversary. So it's going to be amazing.
0: Wow. What about you, Griff? What'd you love about the anniversary show?
2: I don't think I really have soaked it in yet, right? I'm going to go home and probably cry by myself.
0: Sure.
2: And I just remember the beginning, the uncertainty, you know. First they told me I had the job, then they said it was an audition. I was so confused. And then when I get there, they was talking about all the things we was gonna do, and nobody sat down with me in a contract. And Erica I sat to Erica's right, and she was hitting me with her knee like, I got you, dog. Don't even worry about it. So it's a little emotional for me today, I think, and I just kind of want to go home and be still.
0: Aww. Well, listen, thank y'all. Thank you for the love. Thank you for listening. Thank you for following. And Cheryl, thank you. Like this, you know, these last 2 years with you have been amazing. Three years.
2: The Marconi Award and two Stellar Awards.
0: I mean,
2: Cheryl Jackson.
0: You kicked us up. Listen, we appreciate
1: three
0: you.
1: Three in July, Griff. It'll be three in July.
2: Yeah, don't seem like it's been.
1: I'm so honored to be a part of the team. Thank you, Erica.
0: Absolutely. Absolutely. So, y'all, we got to go. Let's end with a word of prayer. Lord Jesus, you're just so faithful. I thank you, Lord. Your word says you will do exceeding abundantly above all we can ask, think, or imagine. And Father, you have exceeded our expectations, exceeded everything we thought we would see in this show, God. You've allowed us to talk to some amazing people and have these wonderful, wonderful listeners, Lord. Bless them, cover them, keep them in the center of your will. Cover them with your blood. Keep them safe from all hurt, harm, and danger, Lord. No incidents or accidents. I thank you for supplying every need according to your riches and glory. And we give you all praise, glory, and honor. In Jesus' name I pray. Thank God. Amen.
1: Amen.
2: Amen.
0: Amen. All right, y'all. We're going to keep faith walking.
1: Love talking.
2: Enjoy living.
0: On Get Up Mornings. Bye, everybody.
2: Love you, Mama.
0: Bye, Lily.
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10: If you're someone who isn't super active, just thinking about the amount of exercise you're supposed to get every week can feel daunting. 75 minutes of vigorous exercise, 150 minutes of moderate intensity exercise. It's a lot, but I have some good news for you in the form of a recent study out of Norway. Researchers found that for most sedentary people, getting just 5 more minutes of meaningful movement a day had a statistically significant impact on their expected lifespan. So did reducing the amount of time they sat every day by just 30 minutes. That's not to say that this bare minimum is what you should aspire to, but I think it's a good reminder that doing something is always better than doing nothing. The point is, just get started. Work just a little bit more movement into your daily routine, and don't even think of it as exercise. I'm Dr. Sanjay Gupta, helping you live a better life.
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Welcome, Pamplico, Johnsonville, Marion, Lake City, and Sellers. 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

0: right there with Your Glory to See You. We're back on this Monday. Hope you had a wonderful weekend, a wonderful Mother's Day weekend. I know I did. I am Rob, and always a pleasure as we get through this day together. I've got your word of the day coming. Open my eyes. Speaking of opening my eyes, I've got that new one from Ron Carter on the way, Doc McKenzie and the highlights, the latest from Fresh Start. I've got all of those and more next.
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9: You ever wonder why the same cold virus makes some people so sick and others not sick at all? Well, according to an interesting new study out of Yale School of Medicine, one key factor is how quickly the cells in their noses, called nasal cells, respond to the virus and contain it. It's called the interferon response, and it can vary for different people. Now, when that response gets inhibited, it can trigger a different reaction, which leads to excessive mucus production and inflammation. In other words, a cold

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6: A better life with Dr. Sanjay Gupta.
7: If you are the parent of an infant, it can be really hard to find baby foods that are truly healthy for your child. According to a new study out of UNC Chapel Hill, almost three-quarters of baby foods are ultra-processed and may contain additives that are linked to potential health problems later in life. The study's lead author said what shocked her was that the top ingredient in 71% of these baby foods wasn't a fruit or vegetable, it was one or more additives that babies' guts are not fully developed enough to be able to handle. Eating the right food at this stage of life is so important because this is when children begin developing dietary preferences for the rest of their lives. So take the extra time to look at the ingredient labels on the foods you are buying. You're going to want short lists and also ingredients that you recognize. I'm Dr. Sanjay Gupta, helping you live a better life.
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0: Ron Carter, along with Ricky Dillard. It's called Open My Eyes, right here on Glory 98.5 and 100.1. Speaking of opening my eyes, today's word is coming from Psalms 119:18, the NIV version. Open my eyes that I may see wonderful things in your law. You know, that prayer is for clarity, not just physical sight, but spiritual awareness. It's asking God to remove distractions, pride, confusion, and anything that's blocking the truth from landing in your life. You know, some Mondays, you need a little bit more than motivation. You need a clear vision. That verse right there is about recognizing what's already in front of us. Lessons that we've been missing, blessings that we've been overlooking, and even corrections that we've been avoiding. It's that kind of prayer that says, don't just change my situation, change how I see it. On the way, Josh Copeland, Nobody But Jesus, James Fortune, a little classic from Mary Mary, and the latest from Kenny Lewis and One Voice next.
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0: got responsibilities, pressures, prayers you haven't even said out loud. Yet that's why Glory 98.5 and 100.1 is here. Not just to play music, but to lift you when you're tired. Strengthen you when you're weak. And to remind you that God is still in control. This is the sound of faith for real life.
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Good morning. This is a News 13 Network weather update. I'm meteorologist Hannah Rahner. Temperatures are cooler for inland, starting in the mid and upper 50s, few spots around 60. Skies are going to be partly sunny through most of today, but we are going to watch for a brief rain chance during the afternoon and a couple of thunderstorms at the same time, but not an all-day rain today. Temperatures a high of 84. 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

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Moret Brown Clark is coming. Hosanna, Zach Williams and One Accord, and Working on Me, Zacardi Cortez, and more next. Yeah.

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4: A Better Life with Dr. Sanjay Gupta.
5: If you are the parent of an infant, it can be really hard to find baby foods that are truly healthy for your child. According to a new study out of UNC Chapel Hill, almost three quarters of baby foods are ultra-processed and may contain additives that are linked to potential health problems later in life. The study's lead author said, what shocked her was that the top ingredient in 71% of these baby foods wasn't a fruit or vegetable. It was one or more additives that babies' guts are not fully developed enough to be able to handle. Eating the right food at this stage of life is so important because this is when children begin developing dietary preferences for the rest of their lives. So take the extra time to look at the ingredient labels on the foods you are buying. You're going to want short lists and also ingredients that you recognize. I'm Dr. Sanjay Gupta, helping you live a better life.
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1: So this song says this. 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

0: Working on Me. Cortez right there. That's his latest, Working on Me. And on this Monday, we are working on some powerful word for you. Pastor Carrie Champagne, she's coming up with the Father's House Outreach Ministries. Her sermon of the day is coming up at 1. You don't want to miss out. And speaking of Pastor Carrie Champagne, she, along with her husband, Pastor H.T., inviting us out on Sunday for their trustees installation. Yeah, it's a call to service appointed to ministry maintenance. They've got some great speakers lined up, like Bishop Reginald J. McLeod Sr. from Mended Hearts Ministry in Darlington. This Sunday, 4 o'clock, come on out and support 801 East House Springs Road right here in Florence. On the way, you got to watch how your friends treat other people. I've got your midday motivation on the way, a little something for you to nest on. And, of course, some great music and gospel. Pastor Mike Jr. is on the way. Daryl Walls, along with P.J. Morton, and the latest from J.J. Harrison and more next.
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9: You know, it's interesting. For such a long time, I think people thought about diseases as something that mostly happened later in life. Just in recent years, however, we as a society have really begun to think about preventing certain ailments much, much earlier. Case in point, new study out of Northwestern University School of Medicine found the mid-30s are a major turning point for men's heart health. For women, about a decade later. But for the men, this is the time when you really need to be thinking about your heart health seriously. At a bare minimum, start seeing a primary care doctor once a year just to get your blood pressure and cholesterol checked. You can also look up and then do your best to follow what is known as the American Heart Association's Life's Essential Eight. These are things everyone can do to decrease the risk of heart disease. I'm Dr. Sanjay Gupta, helping you live a better life.
10: This is a News 13 Network weather update. I'm meteorologist Hannah Rahner. Most of today is dry, but we are going to watch for a passing shower and thunderstorm in the early afternoon. It will be a high of 84 degrees, so pretty close to normal. It will get much cooler for tonight. Temperatures falling to the mid-50s, below average temperatures, and more refreshing air for Tuesday with highs in the mid-70s. 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

0: 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And of course, I've got your midday motivation on the way. A little something for you to nest on. It's coming right after more of your favorites in Gospel right here on Glory 98.5 and 100.1.
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1: You know, watch how your friends treat other people, because one day life might switch roles. The same grace they refuse to give others could be the same grace you'll need when you fall short. Pay attention to how they talk about people when they're not in the room, how they treat people who can't do anything for them, how quick they are to judge, laugh, or turn their back when somebody is struggling. You know, character doesn't change with company, it just gets exposed. So if somebody can easily mistreat others, don't fool yourself into thinking loyalty makes you exempt. Real friends don't just show love when life is good. They show compassion, patience, and respect to everybody. 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Just a little something for you to nest on, friend.

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0: That's his latest with nothing else. Save the date this coming Thursday. We will be headed over at New Nazareth Apostolic Church. Dr. Vera Mae Davis is inviting us for Mayfest. This Thursday, May 14th through this Saturday. Services this week are going to start at 7:30. Saturday, it's going to get started at 10 a.m. A lot of great performances, a lot of great speakers. And of course, Dr. Vera Mae Davis, every Wednesday, she is bringing us her sermon of the day. Don't miss out on Mayfest, set to kick off this Thursday. And of course, Dr. Vera Mae Davis on Wednesday for that sermon of the day. Speaking of sermons, of course, Pastor Carrie Champagne with the Father's House Outreach Ministries. She's got some powerful word. Yeah, her sermon is on the way at 1. I've got some great music for you. Mariah Carey, along with the Clark Sisters with Jesus I Do. Aaron Lindsay is on the way, and more next.
1: 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If it's gospel, we got it. New school.

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1: 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The sound of gospel music for the Carolinas. 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
7: If you're someone who isn't super active, just thinking about the amount of exercise you're supposed to get every week can feel daunting. 75 minutes of vigorous exercise, 150 minutes of moderate intensity exercise. It's a lot. But I have some good news for you in the form of a recent study out of Norway. Researchers found that for most sedentary people, getting just 5 more minutes of meaningful movement a day had a statistically significant impact on their expected lifespan. So did reducing the amount of time they sat every day by just 30 minutes. That's not to say that this bare minimum is what you should aspire to, but I think it's a good reminder that doing something is always better than doing nothing. The point is, just get started. Work just a little bit more movement into your daily routine, and don't even think of it as exercise. I'm Dr. Sanjay Gupta, helping you live a better life.
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13: Carolina's weather. This is a News 13 Network weather update. I'm meteorologist Hannah Rahner. Most of today is dry, but we are going to watch for a passing shower and thunderstorm in the early afternoon. It will be a high of 84 degrees, so pretty close to normal. It will get much cooler for tonight. Temperatures falling to the mid-50s, below average temperatures, and more refreshing air for Tuesday with highs in the mid-70s. 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
10: 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This is Pastor Carrie Champagne from the Father's House Outreach Ministries. I do pray that you and all concerning you are very well in Jesus' name. 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Thank you for being a blessing, my God, in listening and sharing. To God be the glory. Listen, I'm always grateful for the word of God that he downloads, and I promise you, it's his word. It's his doing, and it's marvelous in our eyes. Take a listen to the broadcast today. The broadcast today is entitled Faith Forward in Jesus' Name. F-A-I-T-H, Faith Forward in Jesus' Name. Coming from the book of Hebrews, chapter 11, verses 1 and verse 6. To God be the glory. Listen, there's nothing we can do about it. Yesterday, it's gone. Tomorrow, we haven't gotten there yet. And listen, into eternity, we're still waiting for it, but we're living forward, and we got to face forward toward it. To God be the glory. So take a listen to the word from the Lord today. Be blessed in Jesus' name. Listen, come be with us at the Father's House Outreach Ministries. Come celebrate the word of God. Come celebrate the presence of God at 801 East House Springs Road. We would love to share a worship experience with you. I know we're sharing it with many of you online via Facebook and YouTube, but there's nothing, I promise you, there's nothing, my God, that can amount to the presence of God. There's nothing that equalizes, my God, the privilege of being in the presence of God and the Spirit of the living God as it moves, as he moves, as he flows, as he moves us in the Father's house. So come be with us. Come be with us on a Sunday morning at 7:30 a.m. Yeah, we know it's early, but listen, remember what David said? He said, oh God, thou art my God. Early will I seek thee. Listen, there's something about that early worship, undistracted praise. Glory to God, uninhibited by the cares of the day. And I promise you, by 10:30, 11, you're gone and eating in full in Jesus' name. So Sunday mornings at 7:30 a.m., we begin with open discussion Bible study, followed by praise and worship, and then followed by the word of God. Come be with us. We'd love to have you. We'd love to have you also come share with us on a totally triumphant Tuesday night Bible study, which begins at 7 p.m. with corporate prayer. Mighty God, we're seeing God do some amazing things. And if you've got any prayer requests, please don't hesitate to share those with us. We'd love to pray with and pray for you. There's power in agreement, and the fervent effectual prayer of the righteous availeth much. So come be with us on a Tuesday evening, and or come be with us on a Sunday morning. Please come visit us. We would love to have you in Jesus' name. 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Or by way of postal mail. That's P.O. 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So, and consider, please sow seed to the ministry. Come bring your seed. We'd love to, again, share a worship experience with you. To those of you who are sowing and seeding, thank you so much. We know you're being blessed. Thank you for sharing your testimonies concerning being blessed with us. Speaking of worship experiences, we've got Sabro coming up May 17th. Oh my God. The third Sunday in this month. It's a new month. The third Sunday in the month of May. We're going to be installing two brand new trustees. They've been in training, to God be the glory. And they're ready. They have proven that they are ready to be trusted trustees. So please come celebrate our trustee installation with us. We're installing Brother Chris, or should I say son, Chris Parker, and son, Keith McCoy, right here at the Father's House Outreach Ministries. That's Sunday, May 17th, the third Sunday at 4 p.m. And you know it, of course, we're going to serve some eateries afterward. So please come worship with us. Come help us celebrate their next level, their, my God, next in the Lord. To God be the glory. Sons, let me publicly say we're very, very proud of you. Thank you for being who you are. Thank you for how you maintain and take care of the ministry. Thank you for how you cover the house, how you cover us. To God be the glory. Then May 23rd, again, May 23rd at the hour of 11 o'clock a.m., our ministry, Healthy in the Know, will have their pantry party. That's right. They're going to be having their pantry party at the Father's House Outreach Ministries. And listen, if you are in need of those household goods and those household products, such as laundry detergent, fragrances, cleaning products, please, by all means, join us for our pantry party at 11 a.m. Never been to one? Please come. Everybody goes home with something. In Jesus' name. Then May 27th at 7:30 p.m., we are going to celebrate, my God, the 11th church and pastoral anniversary of Pastor Tamara Durant. My sister, my friend, happy anniversary in advance to you and your awesome husband, Pastor. We thank God for you and the Powerhouse of Faith Church family. Powerhouse of Faith Ministry in Lamar, South Carolina. So take a listen to the word from the Lord today. You know it's going to bless your lives. And as you know it, from our house to yours, we love you with the love of Jesus. Hebrews, the 11th chapter. Hey, hallelujah, glory to God. The book of Hebrews, chapter 11. Two verses we're going to pin out loud or aloud, but share from the entire chapter. If you will, amen, note verse 1 and verse 6. Hallelujah. Hebrews, chapter 11, verses 1 and 6. Hallelujah. But don't close your Bible. Keep it open. We're going through it. My God. God brought us to it to go through it. Hallelujah. Hebrews chapter 11. Hebrews chapter 11. Two verses, verses 1 and verse 6. And when you've found it, if you'll rest on your feet, we'll know you are ready. We don't want this train to leave the station without you. Hallelujah. That's right. Thank him while you're on your way too. My God. Hallelujah. Father, we bless your name. God, we give you glory. Yes, Lord Jesus. Hallelujah. Yes, yes, yes. Mighty God. Yes, yes. That's right. Amen. Amen. Thank you back there. Brothers helping brothers. Love it. Sons helping sons. To God be the glory. Hebrews chapter 11. Verse 1 and verse 6. We're going to read from the King James Version. If you got it, would you shout amen? You don't have it, say, wait for me, Pastor. I hear no waits. Verse 1, here we go. Now faith is the what? Substance of things what? Hope for, the evidence of things what? Not seen. Verse 6, but without what? Faith, it is how? It is what? Impossible to do what? Please him, God, for he that cometh to who? God must believe what? That he is, and that he is a what?
3: rewarder of them that what? Diligently do what? Seek him. Somebody shout, thank God for the word of God. Would you declare this subject to your neighbor? Look at your neighbor and say, neighbor, faith forward in Jesus' name. Faith, F-A-I-T-H, faith forward in Jesus' name. Look at your neighbor and share this subtopic. Say, neighbor, hell bent is eternity spent. My. You can be seated in the presence of the Lord. Let's make this as plain to you as God has made it to me, to us. Glory to God. Faith forward in Jesus' name. Hell bent is eternity spent. If you are not going to please God, ask your neighbor, then why do it? Why do it? If you are planning, premeditating, dead set on, and are hell bent on doing because you want to, glory to God, glory to God, and because you just feel you need to, and it will not please God, does not satisfy the Holy Spirit, ask your neighbor, then why do it? Why do it? Please inform your neighbor. Look at your neighbor and say, neighbor, hell-bent has a no-return policy. I want to stay right there for just a minute. Hell-bent has a no-return policy, meaning your decision to exist without God is final. Your decision to do it your way and not God's way, glory to God, should you shut your eyes, glory to God, into death, glory to God, is final. Meaning, glory to God, if you end down in hell, notice I didn't say up in hell, because that's not the direction you would be going. If you end down in hell, look at your neighbor and say, neighbor, no one is coming to get you out. Now, there are times when you might get locked up, glory to God, by natural police, and somebody might be able to go your bail. Glory to God, there are times, parents, when we literally have to help our children out of some stuff they helped themselves into. As adults, there are times when we help ourselves into some things we knew we had no business. And on this side of the dirt, somebody might be able to get you out. But if you end up down in hell, nobody's coming to get you out. Look at your neighbor and say, if Jesus ain't going, look at him and tell him, if Jesus ain't coming, I know ain't is improper. Tell him, if Jesus ain't coming, I sure enough ain't showing up. I am not, glory to God. So you got to understand, glory to God, that not only is no one coming to get you out of hell, but look at your neighbor and say, neighbor, hell without God will be zero hope forever. Forever. In other words, if you get there, as the old saying goes, you're going to be stuck. You know it, like Chuck. And so my divine assignment today, my divine purpose and assignment from God himself today is to scare hell out of you. Oh yeah, and I'm going to do my best to scare hell out of you. My assignment today is to explain the reality of hell so well that your conscience, that your decision-making motherboard, if you will, never short circuits, leaving you and your soul and your eternity godless. I'm going to try my best to scare hell out of you this day. So if you end up in hell, it won't be nobody's fault, but somebody shout mine. Mm-hmm. Yeah. Glory to God. You see, hell is eternal. Yes, it is. Glory to God. Look at your neighbor and say, neighbor, heaven is available, but hell is not what you want. You know how you get ready to get into a brawl with somebody and you already know what the end result's going to be. Tell your neighbor, I win. And you look at him and you tell him, you don't want none of this. You don't want this. Look at your neighbor and say, hell, and you don't want none of that. You tell your neighbor, you don't want that. You I'm sure, tell your neighbor, I'm just trying to help you. You don't want that. You see, hell is biblically defined, listen, as a place of profound suffering. Eternal punishment and separation from divine love. Can I stay right there for just a second? You see, hell is defined in the Bible, in the Word of God, as a place of profound suffering. Some of you love to talk about, oh, I've been through it. Oh, and it's true. Tell your neighbor, I have been through. Yeah, but you ain't suffered like you'll suffer in hell. No. Tell your neighbor, you don't want none of that. It is eternal punishment. In other words, it doesn't stop. On this side of the dirt, you can take your little Tylenol and get rid of the pain. Come on here. Yeah. You can take your little bit of, come on here, prescribed medicine and get over the problem. Glory to God. But if you end up in hell, you will be in eternal punishment. In other words, tell your neighbor, you're going to want to die but can't. You're going to want to die, but ain't. Come on here. Yeah, it is, glory to God, it is a place, glory to God, of separation from divine love. Listen, you can live without other people's love. Tell your neighbor, I'm a witness. Because tell your neighbor, I'm not crazy. I know everybody doesn't love me. Everybody does not love me. I understand that. And you got to learn to be all right with that, because some people's love you don't need if you got to buy it. Come on, talk to me. If you got to prostitute or pimp to get it, you don't need it. Come on here. If I got to kiss up, kowtow, brown nose, I don't need it. Glory to God. You can live without some people's love, but divine love. Oh, no. Tell your neighbor, you can't live without God's love. Somebody said, well, I'm not saved. Baby, you just existing. Glory to God. But you can't live without God's love. You cannot, live without divine love. You see, hell is depicted in the Bible as a realm of utter darkness. Yes. Utter darkness. So you can't stand to be in the dark without a nightlight. But oh, hell is pitch black dark. Come on here. Yeah. Not only that, but it's a place of unquenchable fire. Think about the last time you burned yourself. That does not compare to hell's unquenchable fire. And watch this, weeping, glory to God, good God Almighty. Yeah, you see, on this side of the dirt, weeping may endure for a night. But in hell, tell your neighbor, weeping goes on forever, all day and all night, nonstop, glory to God. Yeah, representing the ultimate consequences for unrepentant sin and rejection of God. Would you employ your neighbor, glory to God, and say, neighbor, repent now and never reject God. Never reject God. Don't you ever get to the place where you decide, I don't need you, God. Where your attitude stinks to the point of, I don't need you, God. I can live without you. Tell your neighbor, that's not true. What else do we know about hell? Well, we know based on Matthew 8 and 12 that Jesus himself speaks about hell. Jesus says, but the children of the kingdom shall be cast into outer darkness. He said, there shall be weeping and gnashing of teeth. Look at your neighbor and say, neighbor, you think chills give you teeth chatter now? If you end up in hell, yeah, that fire is going to give you teeth gnashing. Click, click, click, click, nonstop. Glory to God. Yeah. Glory to God. The children of the kingdom are those who denied Christ. Rejected Jesus. Yeah. Out of darkness refers to the condemnation of the second death. Tell your neighbor, there are worse things than death. There are worse things because there's a second death. Good God Almighty. And tell your neighbor, that's one you don't want to die. You see, glory to God, the Bible says Jesus makes it plain, and it's written in red. He said there shall be weeping and gnashing of teeth. He starts with the word there. Tell your neighbor, in that place called hell. And he draws attention to the fact that such severe punishment is in fact a reality. Tell your neighbor, reality you never want to experience. You see, hell is a raging inferno filled place of eternal torment. Eternal torment. Yeah. Hell, glory to God is a bottomless pit with no up or down. Oh God. So if you go down, you're not coming up. My. You see, hell is an inescapable, unpleasant afterlife for souls who do not trust in Jesus. You mean to tell me all I've got to do is confess my sin? Come on here, repent of my sin. And notice I didn't put an S on it because God doesn't. All I got to do is repent of my sin, accept the Lord Jesus Christ as my Lord and Savior, and trust him. And you mean I can escape hell? And look at your neighbor and say, I like that escape plan. Oh my God. Yeah. Glory to God. So look at your neighbor and say, please tell him I beg of you. Trust in the Lord while you can. While you see, because hell is.

0: and glory to God, crying for Jesus, but he doesn't come. Come on here, begging for the pain to stop, but it doesn't cease. I'm trying to paint a picture for you, and I hope it's pretty ugly to you. Yeah. Imagine, glory to God, calling on a Savior that does not come.
1: My Lord.
0: Because you didn't accept his previous invitation. Because your flesh was more important to you than your faith. Because doing you was more important to you than living for God. Imagine, glory to God, a place where you end up because you were so angry with God you couldn't get over yourself. Somebody shout, God, help me, help me. Glory to God. Yeah, you see hell. Somebody shout, hell. Hell is a place, glory to God, where everything there will never die. And imagine not only you crying out and weeping and gnashing of teeth, but going on all around you is quite the same. Can you imagine? Think about the worst funeral you've ever attended, and the crying and the hurt and the pain that was going on, the loud cries. Okay, now imagine that turned up. Come on here. Imagine, glory to God, everybody suffering to a degree, to a point that nobody can stop crying. Nobody can stop weeping. Your neighbor can't help you. Glory to God, because your neighbor's in the same inferno. Glory to God, doesn't matter who your neighbor is, they can't help you. Somebody shout, God, help me. So look at your neighbor and say, neighbor, don't go there. Period. Don't go to hell. Look at your neighbor and say, don't go to hell. No, look at him and charge him. Tell him, don't you go to hell. Yeah. Glory to God. In the text or topic, tell your neighbor, say, neighbor, faith forward now in Jesus' name. The word of God declares now faith is. That's why you got to have some right now. It is not by accident that it started with the word now. It could have started with faith is. But look at your neighbor and say, God is always calling us to come current. He is always calling us to come current. He begins, glory to God, this Hebrew sharing with the word now, glory to God, which, glory to God, tells you get over yesterday because it's gone, which tells you, glory to God, don't worry about tomorrow because you hadn't gotten there yet. Glory to God, what it tells you that is that everything you've been through, glory to God, you need now apply faith to it. Look at your neighbor and say, now faith is. You hear people bragging and braggadocious about all that they've done and what they used to do and how they did it and what they've accomplished. Look at your neighbor and say, come current, because God is calling you to accomplish them now. He's calling you to do some things now. He is employing us to do some things right now. Glory to God. There's some more work to be done. Now faith is the substance of things hoped for, the evidence of things not seen. Two truths concerning active faith are stated here. First of all, look at your neighbor and say, faith provides substance. Secondly, tell your neighbor, faith provides evidence. Faith provides some substance. In other words, if you really got faith, somebody's gonna know you got it besides you. If you really believe God, glory to God, your belief will become contagious to somebody else. If you really mean heaven all the way, glory to God, you'll get excited and you'll make sure you're taking somebody else with you. Yeah. You see, faith has, it comes with, it provides substance. Glory to God. As a matter of fact, tell your neighbor, faith grows. Yes, it does. The Bible declares that the word of God, in the word of God, that we go from faith, what? To faith. Tell your neighbor, that's growth. Would you testify to your neighbor and say, neighbor, I've had some faith growth. There's a folk in this room that are willing to be honest and say, my faith is in a place at a measure it never was before. Yeah. You used to talk of God. Now you have a relationship with God. Come on here. Your faith has grown. Your faith, you're not a wimp. Glory to God. It's quite bigger now than a mustard seed. You don't have to worry about dropping it and not being able to find it because your faith has grown. Slap two or three people around you and add a pound and tell them, my faith is larger than it's ever been before. Look at your neighbor and ask,

0: I tell you, if I lived through something I thought was going to take me out. I can't be the only one in the moment. Look at your neighbor and say, neighbor, what sucked the life out of me literally breathed hope into my spirit. Somebody in this room, you willing to be honest and say, the worst thing that I lived through has literally grown me. I did not even have a testimony until I passed the test. Come on here. I did not even have anything much to say until I realized I was still around to speak. Come on here. There's some folk in this room, you never thought you were going to hear your own voice. But God let a little struggle come down your street. Come on here. God let a little complication show up at your address. God allowed some pain, come on here, to hit you on purpose. Come on here. And because of all that, tell you them, I am who I am right now. And who I am and how I am is not the who or the am that I used to be. Come on here. Can we take about a 30-second praise pause and just thank God that you have grown? Thank God that you are not who you used to be. Come on, come on. Nobody can do it for you but you. I thank God that you are not like you used to be. Yeah, you used to cuss, but now you don't even fuss. Come on here. You better thank him. You better thank him. Yeah, he took the taste right out of your mouth. Come on here. Come on here. I hear you, God. He took the feet. He took the flame right out of your flesh. Come on here. He did it. God did it.
1: God did it.
0: You know you delivered, because they can bounce around in front of you now and you don't even see the bounce. Come on here. You know. Come on, about another 15 seconds. Come on. Somebody didn't get in quite like you need to be in. Come on. Come on. God, I hear you. They died and left you, and you looked around and you realized God was still there for you. You better open your mouth and give God praise. You better open your mouth and give God glory. Yeah, you lost some things, but you didn't lose hope. Yeah, you lost some things, but you didn't lose praise. That's why you had to be here today, daughter. God said, personally invite you to tell you, glory to God, that your loss is your legacy. Good God. He's going to use what you live through to literally get you to heaven. I don't know what that does for you, but for me, you mean to tell me, God, you're going to take my stress, you're going to take my struggle, you're going to take my strain, and you're going to let that usher me up, you're going to let that take me to a higher level, you're going to let that cause me to beat down the devil. You. Can we take about another 10 seconds? That baby got to get her praise in. Yeah. Because she, God will set you up to show you I see you. God will set you up to show you I hear you. He'll put you on somebody else's mind. He'll put you in somebody else's heart so they can intercede for you when you can't intercede for yourself. Because what I know is in that moment, you were in a place where you needed intercession. God says, stop and call her name. Stop and lift her up. Stop and hold her up before me. And I took you before God and I said, God, thank you that you're preserving her. Thank you, God, that you are healing her. Thank you, God, hallelujah, that you're going to use what she went through to make her name great in you. Go find him and tell him real quick. Tell him. Do your job. Do your job. Do your job. Yes, sir. No, no. I'm in coming in agreement with you, sir. Hallelujah. That the Lord increase you. I am on the Osiah. That the Lord increase you in the name of Jesus. In every area. In your prayer life. Heshata. Renamansia. In your prayer life. Hallelujah. That he'll use your hands. Glory to God for his glory. In the name of Jesus. Yeah, that's right. That's right, Lana. Praise him, baby. That's right. Give him praise. Oh, my God. Even our children understand the presence of God. Hallelujah. Hallelujah. Hallelujah. Hallelujah. Hallelujah. Yeah, yeah, yeah. Hallelujah. So my now faith is working for me. Look at your name and say, my now faith is working for me. It's working for me. Hallelujah. Hallelujah. Hallelujah. Joseph was on to something. He said, y'all meant it for my bad. Yeah. He said, but God meant it for my good, not just for me, but to save much people alive. Yeah. Hallelujah. Look, oh God, I hear you. Look at your name and say, somebody else is living because God didn't let you die. I ain't talking about your flesh either. Come on here. Ah, yeah, yeah, yeah, yeah. Glory to the Lamb of God. Yeah, yeah, yeah. Glory to God. So first of all, faith provides substance. Then, secondly, faith provides evidence. The first thing, hope, the things hoped for, glory to God, includes, glory to God, our belief of the resurrection. Yeah, yeah, the return of Christ and the glorification of the saints. In other words, tell your neighbor, I believe Jesus is coming again. And tell your neighbor, I don't feel it's going to be long either. Yeah. And the second thing, things not seen, is blind reception of unseen reality, such as our forgiveness of sin through Christ, through his sacrifice and his present intercession at the right hand of the Father on our behalf. Tell your neighbor, I know Jesus is my help. I know Jesus is my help. So the first truth, the first truth is hope relating to the future. But the second truth is conviction relating to the present. And tell your neighbor, I am convicted. As a matter of fact, say what the word says. Tell your neighbor, I am convinced that neither height nor depth. You know where we're going with it. Come on here. I tell your neighbor, none of those things shall ever separate us from the love of God. And so God is challenging and charging us today to faith forward now in Jesus' name. Glory to God. Looking back will hinder your progress. Anybody understand? You know that. And it will decrease your spiritual momentum. Glory to God. You were running pretty swift and running pretty rapidly until you ran into the wrong devil. Come on, don't shout me down. Yeah, yeah, yeah, yeah, yeah, yeah, yeah, yeah, yeah. You were doing all right until you got on the telephone with the wrong evil. You were doing just fine until the text came to your phone. Come on. Come on, talk back to me. You were doing just fine until, glory to God, you ran into that staunch demon on your job. Come on here. Yeah, you were all right until the wrong words rolled off the wrong lips into your hearing. Yeah. And what happened was you lost some spiritual momentum. Tell your neighbor, been there, experienced that. Yeah. But can I encourage you? May I encourage us to help us to understand that there is nothing you nor I can do about yesterday. I tell your neighbor, yesterday is gone. Get out of your tomorrow. Get out of tomorrow. Tell your neighbor, you're not there yet. Yeah, tell your neighbor, tomorrow hasn't come yet. Glory to God. Oh, but your today. Somebody shout my today. Glory to God. The word of God declares that this is the day that the Lord has made, and I'm in agreement with the psalmist. I will rejoice. Look at your neighbor and say, we will rejoice and be glad in it. Well, somebody's a little happier than you were before you came through the door, because now you understand that today is a gift. You understand that your breathing is a gift. You understand that your inhaling and your exhaling is the will of God in Christ Jesus concerning you and your now. You understand, glory to God, that everything you live through from the cradle to current, glory to God, that God has been with you every step of the way. Look at your neighbor and say, neighbor, he was even with me in those places where I could not take him. Yeah, those places where I did not necessarily invite him. But tell your neighbor, he showed up anyhow. Can I get about 10 folk to give God praise that even in your mess and your messiness, God still showed up? Can I get somebody that's happy just like me to give God praise? Because when you were in your right mind but chose not to do righteous, God was still there. Can I get at least 2 more people to join in? Yeah, and say, God, I thank you that you didn't let me drown. I thank you. Glory to God. Come on if you can't swim. Yeah, and in the spirit realm, come on if you couldn't swim. Yeah, God, I thank you that you didn't let me drown. Glory to God. Yeah, it's one thing to drown in somebody else's mess, but you ought to give him a 30-second praise, because he didn't let you drown in your own mess. Hey, Lord, he kept me. Can I get anybody to give him a he kept me praise? He never left me. Yeah. Hey, Lord. Yeah. I just want to thank you, Jesus. Yeah. Come on, thank him. Give him another 10 seconds. I want to thank you, Jesus, because you never left. Yeah, God, I hear your Holy Ghost. He never left. God said, remind my sons and my daughters that I never left. I've been there all the time, even when it didn't seem like it. God said, tell them I was right there holding them. Is there anybody in this moment just like me? You know it's God that's holding on to you. You know it's God. He won't let you go. Come on here. He's got a grip on your spirit. He's got a grip on your mind. Let this mind be in you, which is in Christ Jesus. He has a grip. Somebody shout, a firm grip. And he ain't gonna let me go. But wait a minute. It's not a one-sided grip. It's not a one-sided grip. Yeah.

Jesus. Hell, I won't let go. I won't let go. Somebody shout, I won't let go. Yeah, tell your neighbor, say, neighbor, I know now that if I hold on to Jesus, he'll hold on to me. Yeah, yeah, yeah, yeah, yeah. If I just hold on, encourage your neighbor, say, hold on. Yes, God. Hold on. As a matter of fact, face forward while you're holding on. Faith forward. Faith forward. Forgetting those things which are behind you. Faith. F-A-I-T-H. Faith forward. Tell your neighbor right now. Yeah. Glory to God. Hallelujah. Faith forward. And don't just do it in your name. Don't just do it in any kind of manner. But faith forward. Because there's power in the name of Jesus. There is power in the name of Jesus. If you don't believe it, try it. Say it till you feel it. Jesus, Jesus, Jesus, Jesus. Every time you say it, there's a swelling in your belly. You can't get more of Jesus and remain the same. The Bible declares that at the name of Jesus, every knee shall bow. That's why the problem can kill you.

0: God over my life. He's the Lord over my yesterday. He's the Lord over my today and my tomorrow. He's still gonna be Lord. He's still gonna be my Lord tomorrow. Still. Don't care what today holds. Tomorrow, at about this same time, tell your neighbor, he's still going to be my Lord. Capital L, you know it. Capital O, capital R, capital D. That means I'm not governing my own steps, for my steps are ordered. Hey, yeah, yeah, yeah, yeah. Why do you think you're starting to end up in the right place? At the righteous time. Because your steps are now ordered. You used to go where you wanted to go, but now, well, no, no, no, no, no. Lord, where would you have me go? Hallelujah. Because if I go where you'd have me to go, I know you've already gone before me. Watch this. Watch this. Not only have you gone before me, but I know you're going with me. Hallelujah. Hallelujah. Hallelujah. See, it's one thing for somebody to have gone before you, but it's next level when they decide to go with you. Hallelujah. Have you ever had somebody push you up to get in a fight? And they wanted you to take all the licks, so they push you out in the front. I'm trying to help our children. And some of our grown folk too. They push you up to be the hellion in the conversation. They push you up to be the gossiping queen. Hallelujah. They push you up to be the crying king. So that means you're going to take all the hits. Any swing ain't going to be swung on you. Because they were in the moment. But they weren't going to take the hit for you. They gone before you. Yeah, they done pushed it up. They done talked the situation up. They done told everybody, ooh, there's going to be a fight at recess. So-and-so gonna fight so-and-so. How they know? Because they was talking to so-and-so about so-and-so and so-and-so about so-and-so. Because a dog that'll bring a bone. Come on here. Yeah. And now you out there in this fight all by yourself. God says, I need you to see our fight different. He said, first of all, I've already told you that the battle is not yours. I told you, son, I told you, daughter, my word is who I am, saith God. I told you that the battle is not yours. Amen. Now, what I didn't do is lie to you and tell you you didn't have to show up for the battle. Because tell your neighbor, you still got to show up. And encourage your neighbor based on your winning. And tell your neighbor, say, neighbor, I promise you if you'll show up, God will show out on your behalf. Some of you, your problem is you keep punking out. You don't show up. My Lord. You got to show up. Yes. You punking out because your flesh says be ashamed. You have nothing to be ashamed of. You living, breathing, walking, talking. Yeah. So first, God says, first of all, I told you the battle is not yours. He said, then I also told you how it was going to end. Now, I don't know what part of that battle doesn't excite you. Other than being a wimp and not wanting to fight, being lazy. If that's you, God, empower you now in Jesus' name. Yeah. But something about knowing that I got to go to the battle and knowing the outcome is victory on my part makes me all right with showing up. Amen. Because I'm covered. Tell your neighbor, I'm covered. He says, I already told you, son, daughter, how it's going to end. He said, for today, you will not need to fight. I just need you to show up with what I desire. God, I hear you. For the Father seeketh such. Hallelujah. Wonder how much more he's going to do for us when we decide to show up as praisers. You might not be a soloist, just be a praiser. You might not be a worship leader, just be a worshiper. For the Father seeketh such that will worship him in spirit and in truth. He said, I just need you to show up according to my word and bring your now faith with you. Now, how is it that we don't have any faith now when we've lived past then? You struggling with faith? Come on now. Pick and choose your battles. Faith struggle ought not be one of them. Yeah. He said, I just need you to show up and do as has been done before that you have a record of how it turned out. Glory to God. He said, I just need you to show up and worship and praise. Just get up in the morning, going to work, just go in worship and go in praise. Well, Pastor, I can't praise on my job. The devil is a liar. Yes, you can. You got an inner man. Come on here. And if I can't say a word, I'll just. Well, Pastor, I'm using my hands. Well, employ your mind. Let this mind. Hallelujah. Be in you, which was also in Christ Jesus. Oh, you can praise and worship anywhere you go. Don't tell me you can't. Oh, you can. Tell your neighbor, you just got to want to and be determined to do so. Hallelujah. He says, now faith is the substance of things hoped for, the evidence of things not seen. He says in verse 6, for without faith. Tell your neighbor, you living in the impossible without faith. That's why you keep going through the same old, same old. That's why you keep going through, thank you, Pastor Babe. I was just getting ready to say that, you in the spirit. Circles and cycles and cycles and circles. Yeah, round and round. You, because you keep forgetting to bring faith with you. You keep forgetting what you already know. And we know. Tell you that, and we know. Would you stand to your feet all over the room? And we know. That how many things? That all things, see, that's where we bow out right there. And some bow out gracefully. Because you're like, I don't know how they're supposed to be helping me when it hurts so bad. But tell your neighbor, you got to learn, God, I hear you, to let things hurt so good. Let them hurt so good, they cause your prayer life to turn up. Let them hurt so good, they cause you to worship. Hallelujah. Let them hurt so good, glory to God, they cause you to cry loud and spare not. Hallelujah. Hallelujah. Yeah, you got to learn to let some things hurt so good. Come on here. Because you see, your words have power. And I choose to say what the word says. If he says all things work together for my good, come on here. Yeah. And tell your neighbor, I'm going to let my bad be good. I'm going to let my ugly be good. I'm going to let my unknown be good. I'm going to let my misunderstood be good. I'm just going to let it. I'm going to imply the good and the goodness of God to every situation. Hallelujah. Hallelujah. Hallelujah. God says, remind us faith forward. Stop faithing backwards. Hallelujah. Stop talking about who you used to be and what you used to do. Tell I just want to get back to how I used to be. Why you want to go back? You hear people say that all the time. I just want to get back to my normal strength. Really? You're going to settle for normal when you serve a supernatural God. Tell your neighbor, wait and watch your words. Wait and. Because, tell your neighbor, say, neighbor, your words have an odor. You were with us Friday night. Glory to God. And New Ebenezer, you understand what we're saying. Your words have an odor. Either they stink. Oh, my. Or they smell good in the nostrils of God. Hallelujah. He says, glory to God. He says, but without faith, it's impossible to please me. This is God. Notice the italicized word him. For he that cometh to God, ain't no need of you coming unless you believe he is. Amen. Must believe that he is. So you got to believe that he is when you start talking to him. Because you might not be able to see him necessarily with your natural eye, but you got to know he hears you with his. Hallelujah. He says, for he that cometh to me, to God, word of God, Hebrews 11 and 6, must believe that he is and that, italicized, he is a rewarder of them that don't just show up, but that diligently seek me, saith God. How do you diligently seek him? You go beyond your norm. You give God what he wants instead of what you want to give him. You ask him what he wants. Instead of telling him what you're going to give him. Amen. Every now and then, We have a natural taste for certain foods. And we get excited when somebody asks, well, what would you like to eat? Amen. Come on. Because you want to satisfy your desire. Yes. Amen. And as much as you love chicken, if your taste bud is calling for a burger, chicken ain't going to do it. Because you can say, tell yourself that's a burger all day long, but honey. Amen. Amen. Amen. Amen. And chicken catches a bad rap, because if you ask people how certain things taste, it's always, well, it tastes like chicken. The devil is a liar. I know what chicken tastes like. Yeah, yeah, so he says, you got to believe that I am first, and that I'm a rewarder of them that diligently seek me. Could your problem be, could our problem be, we're not seeking diligently? Think about it. Yes. Let a man examine himself. Think about it. Would you bow your head right where you are? Could it be that you're not seeking him diligently? Could it be? I'm not saying it is. I'm not judging. I have no place, no power, no authority to judge anybody. I stand in the same circumstances. Could it be that your faith has not grown from where you first claimed you had some? Could it be that you are not spending any quality time in the presence of God beyond this room? Could it be? Think about it. Be not distracted. Think about it. The enemy would love for you to get distracted right about now, but the devil is a liar. And a defeated foe. Yes, he is. If God is telling us to check ourselves, he is determined that we will not wreck ourselves. Think about it. Could it be that you only pray when there's a problem? Think about it. Could it be that you only cry when something criminalistic has happened, when something has taken place that pierced you? Could it be that you treat God like he's a genie in a bottle? That you only call on him when you need something or when you want something? Thank you, Lord Jesus. Thank you, God. Could it be that you are hell-bent?
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3: 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Every Monday, she is bringing us some powerful word. And don't forget about the Father's House Outreach Ministries on Sunday. 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A Call to Serve, 801 East House Springs Road, right here in Florence. Pastors HT and, yes, Pastor Carrie Champagne. Make sure you come on out this Sunday, 4 o'clock, and support that. Some great music on the way. Javon Dewan, along with the Trap Stars, 10X My Blessings, is next.
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0: got responsibilities, pressures, prayers you haven't even said out loud. 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Not just to play music, but to lift you when you're tired. Strengthen you when you're weak. And to remind you that God is still in control. 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
1: This is a News 13 Network weather update. I'm meteorologist Hannah Rahner. Most of today is dry, but we are going to watch for a passing shower and thunderstorm in the early afternoon. It will be a high of 84 degrees, so pretty close to normal. It will get much cooler for tonight. Temperatures falling to the mid-50s, below average temperatures, and more refreshing air for Tuesday with highs in the mid-70s. 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

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Thank you so much for listening while you are working. I am Robin. 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

All right, y'all. 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All right. That's enough. That's enough. Alton. Alton. Boy, you gonna make me get happy in here. Y'all excuse me for a minute. I'm gonna get my shout on right here. But wait a minute. I know I'm not the only one that's got a reason to praise him. Come on, somebody. Come on, somebody. Let's praise him. Well, y'all ain't got to go home, so I'll see y'all later.

0: 98.5 and 100.1. Kenny Lewis, along with One Voice right there with God Did It. I am Robin. Appreciate you so much for listening. I got more favorites on the way. The Canton Spirituals with Call Jesus is going to start it off next. You Chose Me. Renee Spearman is coming. Pastor Arthur Edwards is on the way. And the latest from Bree Babineau next.
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1: Thank you, God, for giving us our identity in you. 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

98.5 and 100.1. That's her latest right there. Bree Babineaux still buzzing from this year's Carolina's Mind, Body, and Soul Expo. You know, I got to remind you about next year. Yeah, the 5th annual. We want you to be back. And of course, we'll be back at SIMT right here in Florence. The date has already been set. Saturday, April 24th. 2027. That sounds weird to say, but the way time is moving, it'll be here before you know it. I know you got so much on your plate, you might as well just go ahead and buy your tickets for next year. That way you ain't got to worry about it. 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And we'll share that lineup because you know we gonna top this year's expo. Next year is gonna be even better. Trey Nicholson is coming up next. That means we got to set plans right now. Tomorrow is Tuesday. We're going to have another great time, 10 a.m. as we're getting through the workday together. Until then, friend, just know that God's love is everything. We appreciate you for listening. We are Glory 98.5 and 100.1.

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13: Carolina's weather. This is a News 13 Network weather update. I'm meteorologist Hannah Rahner. Most of today is dry, but we are going to watch for a passing shower and thunderstorm in the early afternoon. It will be a high of 84 degrees, so pretty close to normal. It will get much cooler for tonight. Temperatures falling to the mid-50s, below average temperatures, and more refreshing air for Tuesday with highs in the mid-70s. 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

Praise the Lord, everybody. Such a beautiful day to get on up, give God praise. Woke us up this morning, keeping us in our right mind. 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

0: 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Daily blessing, 2 Corinthians, the 9th chapter, verse number 8. 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
7: For years, scientists have been studying the association between depression and dementia. As you might expect, the relationship is complicated. But there's this new study out of the UK which found it's not just broad strokes. There are 6 symptoms of depression that are especially correlated with dementia risk years later. 1, losing confidence in yourself. 2, not being able to face up to your problems. 3, not feeling warmth or affection from other people. 4, feeling nervous and anxious all the time. 5, not being satisfied with the way tasks are carried out. And finally, 6, difficulty concentrating. What we could be seeing here is the impact of people becoming less social, or that certain changes in the brain lead to both depression and dementia. But dementia takes longer to manifest. If you notice these symptoms, talk to your doctor about it. I'm Dr. Sanjay Gupta, helping you live a better life.
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0: Yeah, yeah, yeah, yeah, yeah. Somebody know that he's wonderful. I feel something in here. Wonderful. Look at your name and say wonderful.
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16: This is a News 13 Network weather update. I'm meteorologist Frank Johnson. Cooler weather is building in tonight. Our forecast for tonight, partly cloudy, breezy, and cooler. The low down to 52 degrees. For tomorrow, plenty of sunshine, a cooler day with a high of 76. And on Wednesday, partly sunny with a chance for a thunderstorm late and a high of 82. 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

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Here's song number four.

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8: If you are the parent of an infant, it can be really hard to find baby foods that are truly healthy for your child. According to a new study out of UNC Chapel Hill, almost three-quarters of baby foods are ultra-processed and may contain additives that are linked to potential health problems later in life. The study's lead author said what shocked her was that the top ingredient in 71% of these baby foods wasn't a fruit or vegetable, it was one or more additives that babies' guts are not fully developed enough to be able to handle. Eating the right food at this stage of life is so important because this is when children begin developing dietary preferences for the rest of their lives. So take the extra time to look at the ingredient labels on the foods you are buying. You're going to want short lists and also ingredients that you recognize. I'm Dr. Sanjay Gupta, helping you live a better life.

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1: 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I don't even like to play. I've never fought so hard to defend something I don't like.
0: Scorching debates.
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And of course, Zacardi just did a live recording. I'm ready to hear the whole full project. And I'm hearing that he's going to be going on tour. And of course, we'll keep you posted on that. And you know it's going to be real, real good. Hey, on the way, more of your favorite gospel jams, 5 o'clock praise party, and a look at the weather forecast from News 13 right here on Glory 98.5 and 100.1.

0: have responsibilities, pressures, prayers you haven't even said out loud. Yet that's why Glory 98.5 and 100.1 is here. Not just to play music, but to lift you when you're tired. 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
12: You ever wonder why the same cold virus makes some people so sick and others not sick at all? Well, according to an interesting new study out of Yale School of Medicine, one key factor is how quickly the cells in their noses, called nasal cells, respond to the virus and contain it. It's called the interferon response, and it can vary for different people. Now, when that response gets inhibited, it can trigger a different reaction, which leads to excessive mucus production and inflammation. In other words, a cold that is a lot more miserable. Of course, there are other factors at play: your genetics, any underlying conditions, immunity from vaccinations or previous infections. If you are trying really hard not to get sick, high-quality masks, they can be very effective. Also, good old-fashioned hand washing. And remember not to touch your face. I'm Dr. Sanjay Gupta, helping you live a better life.
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14: This is a News 13 Network weather update. I'm meteorologist Frank Johnson. Cooler weather is building in tonight. Our forecast for tonight, partly cloudy, breezy, and cooler. The low down to 52 degrees. For tomorrow, plenty of sunshine, a cooler day with a high of 76. And on Wednesday, partly sunny with a chance for a thunderstorm late and a high of 82. 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

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Time to clock out and get your praise on with the 5 o'clock praise party with Trey Nicholson. Oh yeah, it's Trey Nicholson Show on Glory 98.5 and WBZF FM Hartsville and WQPD Lake City, Florence, a Cumulus Media station.

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5: What are the chances you are listening to this while drinking a nice hot cup of coffee? If so, don't let me stop you. For years, we've been reporting on the health benefits of coffee, and that's not going to stop today. A new study, this one out of Harvard School of Public Health, found that coffee and tea could help lower your risk of developing dementia. People who enjoyed 1 to 3 caffeinated cups a day saw the biggest impact. In addition to the caffeine, coffee contains hundreds of bioactive compounds that can influence inflammation, glucose metabolism, vascular function, and oxidative stress. It's also possible coffee drinkers might be doing other things that keep them healthy. Eating a more balanced diet, getting plenty of exercise, sleep, not smoking, or drinking too much alcohol. And finally, staying socially active. I'm Dr. Sanjay Gupta, helping you live a better life.
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10: Carolina's weather. This is a News 13 Network weather update. I'm meteorologist Frank Johnson. Cooler weather is building in tonight. Our forecast for tonight, partly cloudy, breezy, and cooler. The low down to 52 degrees. For tomorrow, plenty of sunshine, a cooler day with a high of 76. And on Wednesday, partly sunny with a chance for a thunderstorm late and a high of 82. 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

the 5 o'clock praise party with Trey Nicholson. Where the vibe is right and the praise is high. 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

0: Glory 98.5 and 100.1. I'm Trey Nicholson hanging out with you. It's the 5 o'clock praise party. I don't know about you, but we need some encouraging words. Pastor Leonard D. Bailey, help us out.
1: Praise the Lord, praise the Lord, praise the Lord. To God be the glory. What a mighty God we serve. So, oh, it's so good, so good, so good to be with you all today. What a mighty God we serve. God has brought us, hallelujah, God has brought us. And you know what? Even though we are imperfect, God still loves us. Yes, yes, let me say that again. Yeah, you know, we don't say everything right, do everything right. You know, let's be real, right? None is perfect. But guess what? We're working for perfection every day. And I want to say to you that God wants us to be blessed. And God shows us his mercy. God shows us his goodness, even in the midst of our weakness. So whatever you're going through, don't let the enemy beat you down. Look to the hills from which cometh your help. Call on the name of the Lord. And if you don't ask God, hallelujah, for anything, don't expect anything. Yeah, if you're going through, call God. Ask God to come to your rescue. You listen. If you don't talk to him, why do you expect him to talk to you? Oh, I know you wasn't ready for that one. Come on, come on. Look to the hills from which cometh help. Call on the name of the Lord. You know, the writer in Hebrew, it also encouraged us, praise God, to be bold. The writer in Hebrew tells us that we should come boldly to the throne of grace, that we have a high priest. We have one that understands our weakness. So I want to say to you today, love God with your whole heart. Yes, yes. Talk to God. Unload. Tell him what you're going through. Not that he doesn't know, but talk to him. Have a little talk with Jesus. Be quick to repent when you sin. Pray boldly. And be unafraid to ask God to bring you into a large place. Let God take you, hallelujah, from earth to glory.

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0: Lori 98.5, number one for gospel music and also heard on 100.1. Bishop Hardison is standing by to the Praise and Faith Gospel Shop.
1: Good afternoon, Trey. This is JT Hardison over at the Praise and Faith Gospel Shop in Charlotte. Today is Monday, the first day of the week. Oh, yes, yesterday we celebrated Mother's Day, and I have Apostle Hardison here, and she want to thank everybody for attending the Mother's Day Sunday morning service. Yes.
2: Yes, we want to thank God for all the lovely mothers who came out to celebrate with us on Mother's Day. And we thank God for you. The Lord blessed me to deliver a wonderful message to all of our mothers. And if you would like to view or hear that message, you can find me on Facebook at Apostle Francis D. Hardison.
1: All right. And we, amen, celebrated Mother's Day. And this week, we are headed toward Vacation Bible School. Now, we still have some Mother's Day gifts on the table. We're taking that table down this week. If you still need a Mother's Day gift, you can come on by Praise and Faith Gospel Shop. But Vacation Bible School, amen, is only a few weeks away. School is going to be out, and we have right in stock right now a few of the VBS kit, the RH Boy Vacation Bible School kit, Urban Ministry, and a couple more VBS kit. 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We're going to be open all day on tomorrow, which is Tuesday. That telephone number is 843-537-6591. 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All right, call us. 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
8: For years, scientists have been studying the association between depression and dementia. As you might expect, the relationship is complicated. But there's this new study out of the UK which found it's not just broad strokes. There are six symptoms of depression that are especially correlated with dementia risk years later. Number one, losing confidence in yourself. Two, not being able to face up to your problems. 3. Not feeling warmth or affection from other people. 4. Feeling nervous and anxious all the time. 5. Not being satisfied with the way tasks are carried out. And finally, 6. Difficulty concentrating. What we could be seeing here is the impact of people becoming less social, or that certain changes in the brain lead to both depression and dementia. But dementia takes longer to manifest. If you notice these symptoms, talk to your doctor about it. I'm Dr. Sanjay Gupta, helping you live a better life.
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14: This is a News 13 Network weather update. I'm meteorologist Frank Johnson. Cooler weather is building in tonight. Our forecast for tonight, partly cloudy, breezy, and cooler. The low down to 52 degrees. For tomorrow, plenty of sunshine, a cooler day with a high of 76. And on Wednesday, partly sunny with a chance for a thunderstorm late and a high of 82. 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

This is what we do. It's the hour you control the radio. Dedication at 6. Hope you had a great Mother's Day weekend. And of course, we're back at it. Here's a throwback from Luther Borge. Keep on blessing me on Glory 94.

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0: 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And trust me, you will be thanking me later. Like Lil Jazzy's Cafe, pay $25. You're going to get a $50 gift card. You can't beat that, right?
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2: Should you still work out when you're injured, or should you take it easy? 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I'm Dr. Sanjay Gupta, helping you live a better life.
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0: 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Give Trey Nicholson a call at 843-673-0896 or via social media at Trey Nicholson. Nicholson spelled like nickel and put the S-O-N on it. 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
1: You know, we as men sometimes have a tendency to look on the other side. 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It just looked that way, yeah. See, the reason I know what I'm talking about, I tried it. I've been there. And I found out what I thought was green grass. 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

0: Gospel Music is What With You. I'm Trey Nicholson. Thank you so much for being here with me. My time has come to enjoy the rest of your Monday. I hope you had a great Mother's Day weekend, and now we're back at it. Y'all be extra safe out there. Keep God first in every single thing that you do. If it's God's will, which I pray it is, we'll definitely do this again tomorrow at 3 o'clock. Gospel Flight 985 and the last look at the weather forecast from News 13. 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

0: 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Not just to play music, but to lift you when you're tired. Strengthen you when you're weak. And to remind you that God is still in control. 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
10: What are the chances you are listening to this while drinking a nice hot cup of coffee? If so, don't let me stop you. For years, we've been reporting on the health benefits of coffee, and that's not going to stop today. A new study, this one out of Harvard School of Public Health, found that coffee and tea could help lower your risk of developing dementia. People who enjoyed 1 to 3 caffeinated cups a day saw the biggest impact. In addition to the caffeine, coffee contains hundreds of bioactive compounds that can influence inflammation, glucose metabolism, vascular function, and oxidative stress. It's also possible coffee drinkers might be doing other things that keep them healthy. Eating a more balanced diet, getting plenty of exercise, sleep, not smoking, or drinking too much alcohol. And finally, staying socially active. I'm Dr. Sanjay Gupta, helping you live a better life.

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I'm meteorologist Frank Johnson. Cooler weather is building in tonight. Our forecast for tonight, partly cloudy, breezy, and cooler, the low down to 52 degrees. For tomorrow, plenty of sunshine, a cooler day with a high of 76. And on Wednesday, partly sunny with a chance for a thunderstorm late and a high of 82. 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
2: 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The celebration of life for Miss Luella B. Benjamin will be held on Wednesday, May 13th at 1 p.m. at New Hopewell Missionary Baptist Church in Darlington. Interment will follow in the church cemetery. Visitation will take place on Tuesday, May 12th from 2 p.m. until 6 p.m. at Davis Funeral Home. 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It is with sorrow announced the passing of Mr. Michael Smith, who passed away on Monday, May 11th. Arrangements have been announced by Davis Funeral Home, LLC of Hartsville. And that complete our announcements, and may God continue to bless and keep you in a very special way.
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5: A Better Life with Dr. Sanjay Gupta.
6: If you are the parent of an infant, it can be really hard to find baby foods that are truly healthy for your child. According to a new study out of UNC Chapel Hill, almost three quarters of baby food

0: Foods are ultra-processed and may contain additives that are linked to potential health problems later in life. The study's lead author said what shocked her was that the top ingredient in 71% of these baby foods wasn't a fruit or vegetable, it was one or more additives that babies' guts are not fully developed enough to be able to handle. Eating the right food at this stage of life is so important because this is when children begin developing dietary preferences for the rest of their lives. So take the extra time to look at the ingredient labels on the foods you are buying. You're going to want short lists and also ingredients that you recognize. I'm Dr. Sanjay Gupta, helping you live a better life.
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0: 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Gospel music is what we do. Nobody, I mean nobody, does it like us.